0: with him. I'm not going to lie, she's probably low-key most of us. Little Mix star Leanne has launched a paid subscription, giving fans exclusive behind-the-scenes access to her pregnancy journey.
1: Welcome to my Patreon. I am so excited to start this. I'm expecting my third child. I thought it would be really amazing to bring you on that journey with me. There's so much that goes unsaid with pregnancy.
0: Naturally, the move has sparked mixed reactions online, with some saying, make that bank, while others said, getting fans to pay for pregnancy updates is very dystopian. Elsewhere, Timothée Chalamet could reportedly be heading to the MCU. According to an insider, Timothée is being eyed up to play Harry Osborn in Tom Holland's next Spider-Man film, and Tom has previously spoken about wanting him in the MCU, so that makes this rumour even more exciting. And finally, Jared Leto has responded to accusations of criminal sexual conduct by four women, saying, I have never sexually assaulted anyone in my entire life. These claims are absolutely and categorically false. And for more of the hottest trending stories, add Spin to your social feeds.
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0: It was not easy getting tickets to Olivia Dean a couple of weeks back. Also not easy to get All Together Now tickets and EP tickets. I always think it's the last minute, but no, All Together Now happening this weekend. Still none. Best bet is just go down. Hope they give you wristbands. If you're really that into it. Same with EP and one of last year's headliners from EP on the way, as well as the new one from Sienna Spyro. It's called Great Expectation and I've got it on the way. Hang on.
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Summer's number one hit music station. This is Spin. Matthew Matthews moving to my bed. It's nearly 2 a.m. That is where I gotta go. And have a great bank holiday weekend, whatever it is you're getting up to. And as always, I'm not leaving you empty-handed. The hits continue into the early morning forward slash late night. Aaron Rowe on the way, Niall Horan as well. And Slater Dance... is kicking off next. Have a good one. Listen up.

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2: Hey, it's Shannon here. First up, BTS have revealed they have decided not to submit their music for consideration at the 2027 Grammy Awards, saying in a statement, "I hope music itself can be heard and loved rather than being distinguished by region or language." Elsewhere, Grammy CEO Harvey Mason Jr. said, "The Asian pop category was created to celebrate the depth, diversity, and extraordinary growth of pop artistry coming out of Asia. I also want to be very clear, submitting music in a genre category does not exclude an artist from also submitting and being considered in the general field categories." Suki Waterhouse has revealed that her 2-year-old daughter has the sweetest nickname for her dad, Robert Pattinson, since he started filming The Batman Part 2.
3: She's on FaceTime to her dad, who today is like covered in blood with like huge black circles around his eyes. And I'm like, hi. Like, do you know, she calls him like Daddy Batman now, because he's always dressed up like that for like the next 7 months, like whenever he's on FaceTime.
2: Very cute. This iconic film could be getting a reboot.
4: It's a change, you filthy animal.
2: Yes, according to Matt Baloney, Disney has reportedly met with Macaulay Culkin on making a new Home Alone film. The studio is apparently buzzing over a potential reboot of the franchise with Culkin involved. I think we're all buzzing. Moving along, Ryan Murphy has spoken about the possibility of a Glee reboot. Speaking to People, the writer and showrunner reflected on the impact of the musical comedy series, saying that the show is interesting because it comes back around. So many young people now watch it, and I'm like, maybe we should revisit that show. There's a video going viral of Harry Styles looking visibly shocked after he watched a woman completely abandon her child so she could grab a selfie with him. I'm not gonna lie, she's probably low-key most of us. Little Mix star Leanne has launched a paid subscription, giving fans exclusive behind-the-scenes access to her pregnancy journey.
5: Welcome to my Patreon. I am so excited to start this. I'm expecting my third child. I thought it would be really amazing to bring you on that journey with me. There's so much that goes unsaid with pregnancy.
2: Naturally, the move has sparked mixed reactions online, with some saying, make that bank, while others said, getting fans to pay for pregnancy updates is very dystopian. Elsewhere, Timothée Chalamet could reportedly be heading to the MCU. According to an insider, Timothée is being eyed up to play Harry Osborn in Tom Holland's next Spider-Man film, and Tom has previously spoken about wanting him in the MCU, so that makes this rumor even more exciting. And finally, Jared Leto has responded to accusations of criminal sexual conduct by 4 women, saying, "I have never sexually assaulted anyone in my entire life. These claims are absolutely and categorically false." And for more of the hottest trending stories, add Spin to your social feeds.

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5: Hey, it's Shannon here. First up, BTS have revealed they have decided not to submit their music for consideration at the 2027 Grammy Awards, saying in a statement, "I hope music itself can be heard and loved rather than being distinguished by region or language." Elsewhere, Grammy CEO Harvey Mason Jr. said, "The Asian pop category was created to celebrate the depth, diversity, and extraordinary growth of pop artistry coming out of Asia. I also want to be very clear, submitting music in a genre category does not exclude an artist from also submitting and being considered in the general field categories." Suki Waterhouse has revealed that her two-year-old daughter has the sweetest nickname for her dad, Robert Pattinson, since he started filming The Batman Part 2.
6: She's on FaceTime to her dad, who today is like covered in blood with like huge black circles around his eyes. And I'm like, hey, like, you know, she calls him like Daddy Batman now, because he's always dressed up like that for like the next 7 months, like whenever he's on FaceTime.
5: Very cute. This iconic film could be getting a reboot.
7: It's a change, you filthy animal.
5: Yes, according to Matt Baloney, Disney has reportedly met with Macaulay Culkin on making a new Home Alone film. The studio is apparently buzzing over a potential reboot of the franchise with Culkin involved. I think we're all buzzing. Moving along, Ryan Murphy has spoken about the possibility of a Glee reboot. Speaking to People, the writer and showrunner reflected on the impact of the musical comedy series, saying that the show is interesting because it comes back around. So many young people now watch it, and I'm like, maybe we should revisit that show. There's a video going viral of Harry Styles looking visibly shocked after he watched a woman completely abandon her child so she could grab a selfie with him. I'm not gonna lie, she's probably low-key most of us. Little Mix star Leanne has launched a paid subscription, giving fans exclusive behind-the-scenes access to her pregnancy journey.
8: Welcome to my Patreon. I am so excited to start this. I'm expecting my third child. I thought it would be really amazing to bring you on that journey with me. There's so much that goes unsaid with pregnancy.
5: Naturally, the move has sparked mixed reactions online, with some saying, make that bank, while others said, getting fans to pay for pregnancy updates is very dystopian. Elsewhere, Timothée Chalamet could reportedly be heading to the MCU. According to an insider, Timothée is being eyed up to play Harry Osborn in Tom Holland's next Spider-Man film, and Tom has previously spoken about wanting him in the MCU, so that makes this rumor even more exciting. And finally, Jared Leto has responded to accusations of criminal sexual conduct by four women, saying, "I have never sexually assaulted anyone in my entire life. These claims are absolutely and categorically false." And for more of the hottest trending stories, add Spin to your social feeds.

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2: Hey, it's Shannon here. First up, BTS have revealed they have decided not to submit their music for consideration at the 2027 Grammy Awards, saying in a statement, "I hope music itself can be heard and loved rather than being distinguished by region or language." Elsewhere, Grammy CEO Harvey Mason Jr. said, "The Asian pop category was created to celebrate the depth, diversity, and extraordinary growth of pop artistry coming out of Asia. I also want to be very clear, submitting music in a genre category does not exclude an artist from also submitting and being considered in the general field categories." Suki Waterhouse has revealed that her two-year-old daughter has the sweetest nickname for her dad, Robert Pattinson, since he started filming The Batman Part 2.
3: She's on FaceTime to her dad, who today is like covered in blood with like huge black circles around his eyes. And I'm like, hey, like, you know, she calls him like Daddy Batman now, because he's always dressed up like that for like the next 7 months, like whenever he's on FaceTime.
2: Very cute. This iconic film could be getting a reboot.
4: It's a change, you filthy animal.
2: Yes, according to Matt Baloney, Disney has reportedly met with Macaulay Culkin on making a new Home Alone film. The studio is apparently buzzing over a potential reboot of the franchise with Culkin involved. I think we're all buzzing. Moving along, Ryan Murphy has spoken about the possibility of a Glee reboot. Speaking to People, the writer and showrunner reflected on the impact of the musical comedy series, saying that the show is interesting because it comes back around. So many young people now watch it, and I'm like, maybe we should revisit that show. There's a video going viral of Harry Styles looking visibly shocked after he watched a woman completely abandon her child so she could grab a selfie with him. I'm not gonna lie, she's probably low-key most of us. Little Mix star Leanne has launched a paid subscription, giving fans exclusive behind-the-scenes access to her pregnancy journey.
5: Welcome to my Patreon. I am so excited to start this. I'm expecting my third child. I thought it would be really amazing to bring you on that journey with me. There's so much that goes unsaid with pregnancy.
2: Naturally, the move has sparked mixed reactions online, with some saying, make that bank, while others said, getting fans to pay for pregnancy updates is very dystopian. Elsewhere, Timothée Chalamet could reportedly be heading to the MCU. According to an insider, Timothée is being eyed up to play Harry Osborn in Tom Holland's next Spider-Man film, and Tom has previously spoken about wanting him in the MCU, so that makes this rumor even more exciting. And finally, Jared Leto has responded to accusations of criminal sexual conduct by four women, saying, "I have never sexually assaulted anyone in my entire life. These claims are absolutely and categorically false." And for more of the hottest trending stories, I'll spin your social feeds.

0: Landu brainstorms boat names for the boat he hopes to own.
1: 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C'est la vie?
2: Would be better if I was French.
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1: Oh, I know. 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Or barely awake. Paddle to the metal. Oh, man. I should do this for a living.
0: It feels good to be Boatu. It feels good to Geico.

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1: Hey, it's Shannon here. First up, BTS have revealed they have decided not to submit their music for consideration at the 2027 Grammy Awards, saying in a statement, "I hope music itself can be heard and loved rather than being distinguished by region or language." Elsewhere, Grammy CEO Harvey Mason Jr. said, "The Asian pop category was created to celebrate the depth, diversity, and extraordinary growth of pop artistry coming out of Asia. I also want to be very clear, submitting music in a genre category does not exclude an artist from also submitting and being considered in the general field categories." Suki Waterhouse has revealed that her two-year-old daughter has the sweetest nickname for her dad, Robert Pattinson, since he started filming The Batman Part 2.
2: She's on FaceTime to her dad, who today is like covered in blood with like huge black circles around his eyes. And I'm like, hey, like, do you know, she calls him like Daddy Batman now, because he's always dressed up like that for like the next 7 months, like whenever he's on FaceTime.
1: Very cute. This iconic film could be getting a reboot.
3: It's a change, you filthy animal.
1: Yes, according to Matt Baloney, Disney has reportedly met with Macaulay Culkin on making a new Home Alone film. The studio is apparently buzzing over a potential reboot of the franchise with Culkin involved. I think we're all buzzing. Moving along, Ryan Murphy has spoken about the possibility of a Glee reboot. Speaking to People, the writer and showrunner reflected on the impact of the musical comedy series, saying that the show is interesting because it comes back around. So many young people now watch it, and I'm like, maybe we should revisit that show. There's a video going viral of Harry Styles looking visibly shocked after he watched a woman completely abandon her child so she could grab a selfie with him. I'm not gonna lie, she's probably low-key most of us. Little Mix star Leanne has launched a paid subscription, giving fans exclusive behind-the-scenes access to her pregnancy journey.
4: Welcome to my Patreon. I am so excited to start this. I'm expecting my third child. I thought it would be really amazing to bring you on that journey with me. There's so much that goes unsaid with pregnancy.
1: Naturally, the move has sparked mixed reactions online, with some saying, make that bank, while others said, getting fans to pay for pregnancy updates is very dystopian. Elsewhere, Timothée Chalamet could reportedly be heading to the MCU. According to an insider, Timothée is being eyed up to play Harry Osborn in Tom Holland's next Spider-Man film, and Tom has previously spoken about wanting him in the MCU, so that makes this rumor even more exciting. And finally, Jared Leto has responded to accusations of criminal sexual conduct by four women, saying, "I have never sexually assaulted anyone in my entire life. These claims are absolutely and categorically false." And for more of the hottest trending stories, add Spin to your social feeds.

that said, I got drive, I don't need a car. Money really all that we fiendin' for. I'm doing things they ain't seen before. Bands ain't dumb, but extreme is all. I'm a demon lord. Fall off what? I ain't seen the horse. Called your bluff, better cite the source. Fame ain't something that I need no more. Yeah.

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1: 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This all or nothing really got away. 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
5: Here's what you need to know.
7: I'm Maggie, here's what's happening. A protest will take place in Dublin today against the refusal of study visas for Palestinian students from Gaza. Ireland-Palestine Solidarity Campaign chairperson Zoe Lawler is criticising the government.
8: It's simply outrageous that they have done this, and the reasons they have given for rejecting the visas are just appalling. So there's a big mobilisation of people who are really disgusted with this decision.
7: Over 20 Gazan students have been accepted onto scholarships at colleges here, but have had their visa applications turned down. Donald Trump says his Board of Peace has reached an agreement for Hamas to disarm. Posting on Truth Social, the US president said it would be carried out in structured phases and would also include the withdrawal of Israeli forces and eventually a new Palestinian government. Israel and Hamas have yet to officially comment. Never drink and drive, not even in the morning. That's the message from Drink Aware as we head into the August bank holiday weekend. Drink Aware CEO Dervla O'Brien says a standard drink takes up to 2 hours to leave a person's body.
9: An average pint of beer equals 2 standard drinks, so that means it will take your body at least 2 hours to process 1 pint of beer. The only way to remove alcohol from your system is time. There is no amount of food or water will speed up that process.
7: Over half of childcare seats checked by the RSA were not fitted correctly. Road Safety Authority lead check Ron Richardson describes the mistakes people are making.
10: It can be to do with seatbelt fitted seats, not fitted correctly, not using the right lock off clip, ISOFIX systems that people would be familiar with, not clicking them in that they're showing green.
7: Scientists say human caused climate change made the devastating wildfires in France and Spain more likely. They say things like burning fossil fuels made the French blazes twice as likely and the Spanish ones 20 times more likely. And the Ed Sheeran Foundation is expanding into Ireland. It supports music education in schools and grassroots organisations, particularly in areas where it is less accessible. The project will launch with performances by 50 young people at Fla Ciol na hÉireann on the 3rd of August at Belfast City Hall.
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7: It was a night of mixed results for the League of Ireland teams in Europe yesterday. Shelburne and Bohemians are both through to the third round of qualifying in the Conference League, while Derry City's European adventure is over. A 1-0 defeat at home to Rijeka last night gave the Croatian outfit a 2-0 win over the two legs. Meanwhile, there are two fixtures in the SSE Electricity Men's Premier Division this evening. Bottom side Sligo Rovers travel to Dundalk with kick-off at Oriel Park at 7.45, while Shamrock Rovers are 7 points clear at the top, ahead of facing Drogheda United, while that match gets underway at 8 o'clock. Elsewhere, the Scottish Premiership season kicks off this evening with Rangers at Dundee United. And FIFA's issued a statement saying nobody is selling football. It says it plans to continue the consultation process regarding selling of stakes in a World Cup company to private investors. That's despite European nations pledging to boycott all its competitions until the project is scrapped. Download the Go Loud app now, your new home for Off the Ball.
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12: Hello, happy Friday.
13: Hey, good morning. What's going on?
12: Woo!
13: What are you shouting for?
12: Because it's the weekend of, it's the Friday of a bank holiday.
13: No. There's no way. We only had one of them a couple of months ago.
12: No, it's. I promise you don't have to come in on Monday. Swear.
13: I'll be here bright and early, 7 a.m.
12: Well, that'd be silly because Peter Collins and Padraig are on a Monday.
13: You're doing a show with Padraig?
14: Sorry.
13: How dare you? He is mine.
14: He's not. He's having an affair with me.
13: I cannot believe this. Pete and Padraig or Padraig and Pete?
14: It's Pete and Paddy.
13: Ah, you got the first name.
14: Yeah.
13: Congrats, man.
12: Oh, sorry.
13: You've made it.
12: It's Pete and Paddy, yeah. Not Peter and Padraig.
13: Sorry, what? Pete and Paddy.
14: It's Pete and Paddy, yeah.
13: He would hate that.
14: No, he likes it. We've already had a discussion on that.
13: he'd hate that.
14: In fact, he was pushing it.
12: Dave, you know you're not the only one who knows Padraig.
13: He's my best friend in the whole
12: no,
13: world.
12: No, he's not.
13: He knows.
12: I'm your best friend.
13: He knows me inside out. I know him inside out.
12: Really?
13: And he would hate Paddy.
14: But he's about to get to know me inside out.
12: Mm-hmm. And he also got to know me inside out when you were away, and we had a great time.
13: You did two shows together, which is relaxed. Try it when you've done a month of shows. Try doing a show with someone who's way funnier than you. Emma, I know that's tough for you. But try.
12: You know what?
13: It's so difficult.
12: Emma, I know that's tough for you to hear, as in, I don't feel competition in terms of your comedic abilities whatsoever.
13: No, but also just.
12: I'll take it.
13: Because Fiona.
12: Okay.
13: I'm saying it about Fiona, not me. I would never say it about me.
12: Of course.
13: I can't believe you and Paddy are doing a show.
12: Pete and Paddy sitting in a tree. Love it.
13: Live from

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1: And don't forget, it's your last chance to win with One For All. We got a 200 euro One For All gift card to give away. We're going to do that about 7:30 this morning.
0: Guys, language has gone so boring and modern jargon is so crap compared to what it used to be. I followed this account online which shares loads of medieval languagey stuff.
1: Compared to what it used to be.
0: Fado. No, there was a thing going around, and I know we've covered something like this on the show previously, but it's just endless. The amount of content you can get from the way people used to speak to one another, and in particular when it comes to insults. Mm-hmm. So obviously now we have, like, you know, you're an awful gobshite, and that's one of my favourites, actually, to be honest, when it comes to just the way
1: to
0: slaggings. I just think gobshite's funny because it's just you're talking crap, and it's just a lovely.
1: It's not one I use that often, but
0: really?
1: I do enjoy it.
0: I do like it, yeah. But back in the day, they were so much better. So I'm going to tell you kind of what the medieval insult is, and just have a crack and see if you think you can figure out what it actually means.
1: Do you think, like, back in the day when they had insults, were they like, oh, you can't say that? Because you know the way there's so many, like, that we say that you're like, jeez,
0: that's very offensive.
1: You can't say that anymore.
0: No, we're all gone very woke these days.
1: Very woke. Yeah. Do you know what I mean? Like, I wonder back then, was there like that level of PC where it's like, no, you can't say that.
0: You can't be saying that, yeah. Or I'm really hurt by that. First and foremost, a gobmooch.
1: A gobmooch, I'd imagine, is like a gobshite.
0: It's actually not, and gob would throw you. It's someone who's very gullible. A gobmooch.
1: Oh.
0: She's some gobmooch, that one.
1: Where did you find these? Is this TikTok?
0: No, this was Instagram, and I did verify my sources. And
1: did
0: go
1: you?
0: To, yeah, I
1: Why?
0: Did.
1: Why? That's not like you.
0: Because I thought you'd be giving out to me.
1: I'm really proud of you, man.
0: Yeah,
1: well
0: I
1: done.
0: Actually said I'm sick of accidentally bringing fake news to the show. A giggle mug.
1: Oh, we had this before.
0: Yeah.
1: A giggle mug. I thought that was the gullible one. Maybe it's someone who smells.
0: No, I think there is something smelly coming up at some point. Someone who smiles stupidly all the time.
1: Oh, interesting.
0: Just stupid, like, hi, yeah, a bit of a giggle mug.
1: A giggle mug.
0: A fusty lugs. Now, I'll give you a clue. In the afternoons between about 1 and 4, I think I can be a bit of a fusty lugs.
1: Oh, I don't know, a bit of a B-I-T-C-H, is it? Oh.
0: Do you think I just turn into an awful bitch in the afternoons?
1: No, it's just because I do.
0: Oh, right. No, a lazy person.
1: Oh.
0: Yeah, I get a bit sleepy.
1: What was that one? Gusty.
0: A fusty lugs.
1: Fusty.
0: A ragamuffin. I can also be a bit of a ragamuffin, I won't
1: Is
0: lie.
1: Is that a song? I'm pretty sure that's a song, ragamuffin.
0: You're thinking of Rasputin.
1: No, I'm not. I'm thinking of Talking Bees podcast. Is that not ragamuffin? The theme tune.
2: Hypnocker.
1: Well done.
2: Thank you very much.
1: Peter Collins, I hope you were taking notes for this man when he's off. That's what you got to do.
2: I've been partial to the word ragamuffin.
0: Have you?
2: That's in my vocabulary.
0: Really?
2: Yeah.
1: I've never heard you say that.
0: That's gas.
1: I hope you wouldn't say it about something, someone like us, or about us, because it's a poorly clothed, often dirty child.
0: I didn't have anything to do with the child here, just a messy or a dirty person. I can be a bit messy at times.
1: Okay.
0: Messy, not dirty. A muck spout. This is perfect. This is the most... If you break that down, what they're saying there. Muck, spout.
1: Dirty, tap.
0: Someone who talks shite. Yeah. It's a gobshite, basically.
1: Oh, spout,
0: a muck spout.
1: Yeah.
0: Very good. A fop doodle.
1: That's fake.
0: It's not.
1: How are we selling that?
0: Excuse
1: fop
0: me.
1: Fop doodle.
0: Stop. I hate that this man has a computer in front of him these days. Go back to not.
1: Is it a foolishly silly or unimportant person?
0: It's a fool. And stop ruining my bit. Why? Get off.
1: I'm sorry.
0: Lock off.
1: I'm being an absolute fop doodle.
0: You
1: here.
0: Really are. A hufty tufty.
1: A hufty tufty?
0: Yeah.
1: I would imagine that's like what you would say about like hoity toity. Like you'd be a little bit kind of like, would you be up in your high horse? Like,
0: yeah, someone who brags.
1: Yeah.
0: Hold on, a hufty tufty. This one. A real dastard.
1: A dastard.
0: A dastard.
1: That is a spelling mistake.
0: It is not, would you believe? A dastard. I'm not cursing Callum. A dastard. Dastard.
1: I'm allowed to say it.
2: I'm on my holidays after today. I don't care.
1: A dastard. I don't know. Someone horrible.
0: It's a coward. Someone who doesn't have a backbone. A beast baller.
1: I don't know. Tell me.
0: Someone who spits when they talk. I want the news, not what the weather.
1: Give it again.
0: A beast baller. A beast baller. And finally, it's another one for a messy woman. A driggle draggle. But specifically
1: a
0: women.
1: A driggle draggle is fantastic. You can't say the word driggle draggle and not expect me to Google it. A driggle draggle. It does not come up. What is a driggle draggle? An untidy slash dirty woman. The period in which the word was used was the 16th century.
0: Thank you very much, Dave. So would you say that everything I've told you is factually true and correct?
1: For the ones I've Googled, yes.
0: Or am I just being a bit of a hufty-tufty?
1: Bit of a driggle-draggle, this one.
0: Well, I think you are... Actually, you're none of those things, in fairness.
1: Thanks. You're so sweet.
0: Sam Brunel, this is My Body Isn't Ready. You're listening to...

0: It's Jessie Ray's An Ocean on Spin. It's Emma, Dave and Fiona and the home of the Tricky 10. If you want to win yourself 2,000 euro going into the bank holiday weekend, pick up your phone right now and message us the word tricky. 087-711-103. That's our number. It's a silly little quiz that could win you 2 grand this morning. Tricky in a WhatsApp to 087-711-1038.
1: Yeah, I did get my hair cut. Thanks for saying.
0: Dave, you get your hair cut like every 2 weeks. It's not like...
1: Not this time. It got to the point where people, when I'd slag them or whatever, they'd go, yeah, shut up, get a haircut. That's how long it was. It was really long.
0: But I told you not to get a cut, so I'm annoyed with you for getting a cut, to be honest.
1: Okay, why? Did you like it long?
0: Because I loved it long.
1: No, okay, it was too long. It was too raggedy. It was horrible.
0: I thought it suited you, actually, but anyway. What's the point listening to me? I only told you every day, hair is lovely, keep it long. Hair is lovely, keep it long. And you go off and get a cut and you expect a compliment.
1: I agree. I agree that I do like the length in it, but when people start to like give me unwanted tips or unwanted
0: coward,
1: like,
0: I'd say that makes
1: opinions.
0: You stand over it.
1: Do I? I don't stand over anyone. I'm too small. but when people are just like, oh yeah, mate, I realised that what I needed was styled, not necessarily cut, but styled. So it has been 4.5 weeks since I got my hair cut.
0: You see, what annoys me when I say, right, you guys don't notice anything if I've changed. Like, I would not cut my hair for 2 years and get it drastically cut to my shoulders and be like, yeah, it looks the same.
1: I would notice straight away.
0: Whereas you get your hair cut so often, you can't expect love every time it happens, Dave.
1: I'm not expecting love. But what I expect is because I would, and you can't deny me that, I would always notice if you got anything changed.
0: Fair enough, yeah.
1: Do you know what I mean? Because I'm so specific with things like that. Now, Callum, probably not. His hair is too short for me to notice, I think.
0: I'd know when Callum has a little clean-up.
1: You do, to be fair. Yeah.
2: In fairness,
0: There's a recent one going on there anyway.
2: Yeah, the last time that I got my hair cut, Dave actually turned around to me and said, Callum, I think that is the best haircut you've ever had.
1: Did I?
2: Yeah.
1: Well, that was nice of me.
2: that's why I remembered, because you normally slag my
1: hair. Did you go to a different place?
2: No, I've been going to the same fella who I've been going to, but one, I'm moving house.
1: He tried this time, did he?
2: And two, he's leaving as well, so it's a conscious uncoupling.
1: Okay.
0: Oh, that's nice for a barber. That actually must be a nice situation to be in, because it's kind of hard to consciously uncouple from a barber, isn't it?
1: So I said to my barber, I said, man, I need a haircut. He said, perfect, Thursday, 11 o'clock, booked in. We then randomly get told we have a meeting at 11 o'clock on Thursday, and I'm like, right, crap, I have to let him know. And he's like, okay.
0: I think Dave is notoriously terrified of his barber. That's the problem.
1: My biggest fear is my barber being like, sorry, man, you're cut off. You've been late, or even though I would never, ever be late, or I would never, ever mess him around, because I'm so terrified of getting cut.
0: Yeah, yeah.
1: That's literally cut.
0: Yeah.
1: But yeah, no, and he's actually like the nicest guy in the world. And he's if like a childhood friend, like he's friends since we were in school. But I said, I'm sorry, a meeting has come up. He said, don't worry, I'll sort you out. Do you know what I mean? And so I think, oh, Grant, he's going to move some police people around. He couldn't move anyone around because no one was available. So he had to stay late. He stayed after 5 to cut my hair.
0: Wow, you're so special, Dave.
1: Saying it out loud, I'm like, in my head, it's like he gave me £1 million. Saying it out loud now on the show, I'm like, that's not that big a deal. He still gets money.
0: Take off your headphones there. I want to see what he did to you. Yeah, like...
2: It's just shorter.
0: It's a little bit shorter, and obviously you've got a serious fade going on. You're kind of bald over the ears. That's the goal there, to be bald there.
1: Okay. The overs of my ears get very warm.
0: Do they?
1: It's good to shave them, you know?
0: Right, okay. The length of the top remains not too far removed from what it was. It's not short.
1: My hair grows so fast. Like, it's so annoying how fast it grows. That's why I used to get it done every 2 weeks. But this time I've been trying to keep it a bit longer. But as you get it longer, people give their opinions, unwanted opinions. God, your hair is long. Or God, your hair is very messy. Or you'd look better with shorter hair. And I'm like, leave me alone.
0: Would you ever do what my fellow Jack's done and let it go down to the shoulders?
1: No, God, no. I can't pull that off. I can't pull that off. Jack,
0: he says probably twice a week, he goes, I'm going to go down and shave it off. And I'm like, dude, then.
1: Dream to shave off all my hair.
0: Yeah.
1: Is that just a guy thing? Is that just... Are you like that, Callum? Some days, just to be like, get it off me.
3: Some days I wouldn't mind doing it, but then there's a point when you get your hair cut that it looks really bad.
1: I know.
3: And I fear that when you do that shaved head, it'll be a much longer
1: but
3: point.
1: But it looks great on the Snapchat filter.
3: Yeah, but that's a sign to make you look good.
0: I remember when I picked up Jack from his family in Cork 2 Christmases ago, and genuinely the man who came out the front door, I was like, who is that man?
1: Why?
0: He shaved everything.
1: Oh, did he?
0: He'd had a hack job of a haircut in Cork that day and they messed up his beard. This, like, no disrespect, love the man so much. Eggman came out the door. Those I was like, people, who is he?
1: Those people are the most scary people in the entire world. Men who can walk in to any barber. If they're on holiday and they're like, there's a barber, I'm going to go to the barber.
0: Yeah.
1: You terrify me.
0: I genuinely had to like readapt to this person because I never knew him without the beard. Do you know what I mean? I was like, who is this man? Sienna Spyro now. This is Material Lover. You're on Spin 103.8.

0: that. Sienna Spyro and Material Lover, you're listening to Spin. What's the crack?
1: Good morning. How are we?
0: All right. One for All gift cards. We want to sort you with a gorgeous voucher this morning. They're celebrating 10 years of Penny's being a One for All gift card partner. 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You can stop the search. I'm right here. 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
1: Very nice. 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
0: Simple as that. 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
0: Nice start to the bank holiday weekend. Highs of 20 degrees and dry and bright. Let's have a check in on Dublin's roads now with Maggie.
4: South Circular Road southbound has some congestion approaching St John's Road, and Gold Street inbound is backed up between Sheriff Street and the Keys.
1: Hey, thanks Maggie. Cash machine is €303,000 and it goes today week, so sometime later on today, if you multiply that by 1 week, someone will be €303,000 richer.
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3: Yo, yo, turn it up. 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
13: Summer Cash Machine. It's Emma, Dave and Fiona. Good morning.
14: Good morning. So congratulations once again to Meghan. I say Meghan because it's spelled M-E-G-H-A-N. She was at home with her newborn when she got the call last Friday. She won €200,000. It's now time for you to be our next winner and you'll win even more than Meghan. €303,000 up for grabs. Imagine people listening don't realise that I realise that her name is Meghan.
13: You just think it's Meghan because yeah. There's a sign.
14: I'm going to continue to call her Meghan.
13: It's a funny one to throw the H in there though when you're christening
14: someone. There's not a lot of Meghans who do that. I think Meghan Markle does it. Mm. And I think Meghan, all about that bass one. Meghan Trainor. I think she does it. I'm pretty sure.
13: It's just a funny one, isn't it? Because it doesn't change the pronunciation whatsoever. Like, without the H, things would be fine.
14: I think the H is a bit pretentious.
13: Meghan.
14: Meghan is the first thing. When I Google Meghan, it's just the Duchess of Sussex.
13: There you go. €303,000 to go today week, and you have until next Friday at 3 o'clock to enter. 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

0: Femi with the Kid Laroi and Noble. 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
0: On to win this morning is Kira. Hello.
2: Morning. Morning. How are you?
0: Yeah, are you all set for the bank holiday?
2: I am.
0: Any plans?
2: No, nothing exciting.
0: You're not going to All Together now? Are you a festival girly or just don't fancy this one?
2: No, not really.
0: No, it wouldn't be for you. The muck.
2: Quite boring.
0: That's okay.
1: I'm much like yourself, Kira. I'm much like yourself. Except it seems that I have no chill time this weekend at all. If I feel like I'm seeing people or I'm going to see family or I'm doing stuff. So honestly, you're...
2: It'd just be nice to catch up with everybody.
1: I know, but your weekend sounds...
0: God, the two E's sound like you're like the dream team.
1: Your weekend sounds lovely, Kira. Doing F all. It sounds fantastic. And let's celebrate that by giving you a €200 One For All gift card. But we can't just give it to you. We can't just give it to you. We do have to do a little game first, right? We have 3 One For All gift cards hidden around the office and we'll give you clues to where they are. If you help us solve the clues, we'll go looking for the cards, and if we find all 3 in 60 seconds, you'll win that €200 One For All gift card. Sound good, Kira?
2: Well, yes.
0: I'll do the running around for you this morning. Dave will sort the clues with you, so we'll throw 60 seconds on the clock and give this a bash, okay?
1: All right, Kira, best of luck. You're going for the thing that rhymes with it, I'd imagine. Here we go with clue number 1. This guy in studio doesn't like a rave. The first gift card is tucked next to...
2: Dave.
1: Yay! Now, go look for Dave and go look for the voucher. You got it. Okay, thank God. All right, clue number 2, Kira. This thing would squeak if it was in the house, but here it clicks. It's the computer.
2: Mouse.
1: Sorry, Emma.
0: There's loads of mice in this studio. Where? Oh, I got it.
1: You got it? Jonas,
0: yeah.
1: All right, we're on to clue number 3. You're doing well, Kira. Put these on to hear the sweetest tones. Your gift card's hiding by our...
2: Headphones.
0: Sorry, there's 4 of these headphones at least.
1: Well, it's not on me because my headphones are on me.
0: Pete's not on yours. Colin, they're not on yours.
1: You don't have a long to go, Emma. You better hurry up.
0: They're on Fiona.
1: Times are ticking.
0: Got them.
1: Okay, thank God. Kira, congratulations. Because Emma has found all 3 vouchers, you have won yourself a €200 One For All gift voucher.
2: That's brilliant. She's made my day. Thanks very much.
1: So glad. Get a nice Chinese.
0: Sorry, I actually have never... You bond with people all the time, but you and Kira have literally developed, I don't know, a deep friendship, I think, this morning.
1: Yeah, we're just cool. It's like we've known each other all our lives. Kira, I hope you have a lovely, wonderful, chilled weekend.
0: Enjoy.
2: Thanks very much. You too.
1: Good luck.
2: Thanks. Bye-bye.
0: Bye-bye. It does sound lovely doing a whole lot of nothing this weekend, to be honest.
1: I'm not able to do it, though, at the same time. I complain that I have stuff on all the time, and then the weekend I don't have anything, I'm like, Peb?
0: Yeah, I know.
1: I don't rest.
0: I'm going to have to put my phone in a lake this weekend because I can't deal with you all together now. FOMO, it's going to be really tough for me.
1: Oh, yeah, I forgot about that.
0: It's tough. Here is Taylor Swift. This is The Fate of Ophelia. 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

0: Moon, Role Model and High Hopes 3000 on Spin with Emma, Dave and Fiona. So I went and met the college girls last night, and I was saying on the show yesterday, you know, in terms of talking points with the girls, because I haven't seen them since we graduated in 2015. I got awful confused on the show about what year I graduated, and I realised I put my Instagram story last night that we graduated in 2014, so I still got it wrong. It was 2015. Just can't do the maths. Anyway, one of the girls I hadn't seen since, guess what? She's still in college.
1: No way.
0: She's still in college.
1: She hasn't graduated. Oh my God, she must be thick, is
0: no,
1: she?
0: No, she's brilliant.
1: She's repeating every year. Yeah, I have a couple of mates like that.
0: She's actually still in UL. No, she's not. She did the master's.
1: I just can't get through this course. How did you do it? Can I copy off you?
0: She's doing the doctorate now.
1: Ah, stop.
0: But in another 3 weeks, she'll like start her life outside of college. Isn't that mad? After all those years.
1: Dear God.
0: So it wasn't as hard as I thought.
1: She's
0: going to
1: be a doctor.
0: A doctor of psychology.
1: Of psychology?
0: Yeah, smart
1: gal. Smart
0: gal. Yeah, smart gal.
1: Tricky 10. All right, the tricky 10. This is where we ask you 10 questions. Hopefully you get all of them right. If you do get all of them right, you win €2,000 on the spot straight up. We'll just send you the cash. But the odds are you won't, because it's the tricky 10. Do you know what I mean? You have to be very, very clever to get all 10 questions correct. So we still wanted a consolation prize. So we said, if someone comes on during the week and tops the leaderboard, we got to give them something. So we got a €100 dine in Dublin voucher, which is pretty savage, to be fair, because you
0: and
1: can use it
0: nice.
1: Over 50 restaurants.
0: Really nice for the bank holiday weekend, if you want to go out for dinner.
1: Very nice. I mean, you have to be very, very clever to get all 10 questions correct. So we still wanted a consolation prize. So we said, if someone comes on during the week and tops the leaderboard, we got to give them something. So we got a €100 dine in Dublin voucher, which is pretty savage, to be fair, because you
0: and
1: can use it over 50 restaurants.
0: Really nice for the bank holiday weekend, if you want to go out for dinner.
1: Very nice.
0: Look, if you want to register to play this morning, only two more chances to top the leaderboard today and, of course, win the €2,000 this week. Tricky and a WhatsApp to register. And our number is 087-711-103. Whenever I say our number, I imagine everyone singing it along with us, do you?
1: I imagine people going, what was the number? What was it?
0: Go on there.
1: That's why I go 087-711-103. Because I remember when Ryan Tuberty was on radio, he used to be like, 1800-313-413-444-666-6679-19. And I was like, what?
0: Our number is pretty straightforward. 087-711-1038 with the word tricky could win you €2,000 this morning.
2: Dublin Travel. With Just Eat. 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
0: Maggie's keeping an eye on the roads in Dublin for us this morning. What's going on?
3: Good morning, guys. St. John's Road inbound is congested from Military Road to the Quays, while Giles Street inbound is backed up between Sheriff Street and the Quays. And the Grand Canal inbound is slow before Portobello Bridge.
1: Hey, guess what? It's the last Friday of the month.
0: Oh, it is.
1: That means one thing and one thing only. It's where we ask you really, really short quiz questions and really, really short answers you give us. And we give you a rake of IMC Cinema Passes. The shortest quiz on the show after... Before half eight. Before half... Yeah, after half eight this morning.
2: The sound of summer. The morning birds. The barbecue with mates.

0: festival season and someone winning 303,000 euros this summer. We want you to answer your phone.
1: It's Barry Dunn phoning from the cash machine. And you take a cash machine call.
2: Are you hearing me?
0: And 303,000 euro could be yours.
2: Are you thinking?
0: Come on. With Spin Summer Cash Machine.
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25: I'm Maggie, here's what's happening.
0: British rapper and YouTuber Young Philly has been found not guilty of raping a fan in a hotel room in Australia. Prosecutors alleged that Andre Barrientos attacked her while on tour in Perth in September 2024. The 30-year-old was found guilty of two assault charges. He could face a retrial on three counts of rape. The jury failed to reach a verdict on. A protest will take place in Dublin today against the refusal of study visas for Palestinian students from Gaza. Ireland-Palestine Solidarity Campaign chairperson Zoe Lawler is criticising the government.
1: And it's simply outrageous that they have done this, and the reasons they have given for rejecting the visas are just appalling. So there's a big mobilisation of people who are really disgusted with this decision.
0: Over 20 Gazan students have been accepted onto scholarships at colleges here, but have had their visa applications turned down. The US president claims Israeli forces will withdraw from Gaza so a new Palestinian government can be established. Posting on Truth Social, Donald Trump says his Board of Peace has reached an agreement for the complete disarmament of Hamas. Sky's international correspondent is John Sparks.
2: How long is this disarmament process going to take? We're talking about a couple of weeks. We're talking about a year. We're talking about even longer. And what sort of weapons are we talking about?
0: Never drink and drive, not even the next morning. That's the message from Drinkaware as we head into the August bank holiday weekend. Drinkaware CEO Dervla O'Brien says a standard drink takes up to 2 hours to leave a person's body.
3: An average pint of beer equals two standard drinks. So that means it will take your body at least 2 hours to process one pint of beer. The only way to remove alcohol from your system is time. There's no amount of food or water will speed up that process.
0: Wildfires are continuing to rage across Europe. Thousands of firefighters, military personnel and water bombing aircraft are tackling blazes across parts of France, Spain, Italy and Greece. Many parts of the UK are now also on alert. And Charlie XCX says she wouldn't be where she is today without her husband, the 1975 drummer George Daniel. Speaking to Zane Lowe on his Apple Music show, the singer opened up about her relationship and how it has impacted her as an artist, saying it has given her so much confidence.
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0: It was a night of mixed results for the League of Ireland teams in Europe yesterday. Shelburne and Bohemians are both through to the third round of qualifying in the Conference League, while Derry City's European adventure is over. A 1-0 defeat at home to Rijeka last night gave the Croatian outfit a 2-0 win over the two legs. Meanwhile, there are two fixtures in the SSE Airtricity Men's Premier Division this evening. Bottom side Sligo Rovers travel to Dundalk with kick-off at Oriel Park at 7.45, while Shamrock Rovers are 7 points clear at the top, ahead of facing Drogheda United, while that match gets underway at 8 o'clock. Elsewhere, the Scottish Premiership season kicks off this evening with Rangers at Dundee United. And FIFA's issued a statement saying nobody is selling football. It says it plans to continue the consultation process regarding selling of stakes in a World Cup company to private investors. That's despite European nations pledging to boycott all its competitions until the project is scrapped. Download the Go Loud app.
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0: Good morning, it's Emma, Dave and Fiona. Happy Friday.
1: Good morning, what's going on? How are we? Lads, I posted an Instagram dump.
0: You have?
1: Before 8 o'clock this morning.
0: You're very organised.
1: I just felt like maybe I'll just give this a go. I'm not doing much, only a radio show. Why don't I post on Instagram?
0: So I was going to ask, did you have it in like a draft ready to go? Or did you come? Because I need to put a bit of thought into my dump. Did you just throw it together?
1: Just threw it together, yeah. I just went through all the photos from July and just went, that one, that one, that one, that one, that one. All right. And yeah, all done now.
0: You're getting very soft in your old age.
1: Why?
0: Just a lot of family feature, which is cute.

0: Yeah, I love it. True. Like, I'm just saying that you see, David Hammond now as a yup bro would have been like, nah, I just want the pictures up with the boys.
1: Yeah.
0: You know.
1: Thanks for my accent there. The boys.
0: The boys.
1: But you know what? I was like, okay, I do have to be a little bit tactical about my Instagram dump. So if you go to my Instagram, you will see the first photo. I'm using my granny
0: for clicks.
1: For clicks.
0: Yeah,
1: 100%. Because she was 99. So yeah. I'm like, well, she has to be the first photo.
0: Well, she deserves it, Doreen. But I know your game.
1: I was going to put it up. And the caption was just going to be an ice cream. Why?
0: Because she loves 99. Oh, 99. So she's 99.
1: Well done, Emma Nolan. Well done.
0: Do you know what? If you really wanted to use your granny for clicks, you could have said this queen is 99.
1: That's true.
0: That would have flown.
1: So if you could all go to my Instagram at Mr. David Hammond and like the photo of my granny, because she's 99 and she deserves it.
0: Absolutely.
1: And I will show her the lovely likes that you have given her.
0: And do you know what? You leave a nice message for Doreen.
1: For Doreen. Happy birthday, Doreen. Yeah. Please, on my Instagram, at Mr. David Hammond. Thank you very much.
0: She's an absolute queen of a woman. She sends Dave like proper WhatsApps, like emojis.
1: We were talking about TV shows the other day.
0: Yeah, she's whopper.
1: The only thing she hasn't got her head around is voice notes.
0: That's fair enough.
1: But I did send her a photo of this TV show that we love called Crash Landing on You, and I sent her the photo of the two main characters. And I said, did you know they're actually married in real life? And she said, not surprised. It was a great show and it was all down to the chemistry between the leading couple. At least that's what I thought anyway.
0: Wow.
1: Love to you and Pippa.
0: Isn't that so... Oh, what an
1: She's 99,
0: queen. She's just class. That is... She's goals.
1: She's absolutely amazing.
0: Right, the Tricky 10 is on the way. Second last chance to win $2,000 this week. We'll do that after another and talk to you. 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
1: Morning.

0: Another and talk to you on Spin, Summer's number one hit music station, and each and every day at 9 o'clock we have the Naughty Threesome for you. A big dose of nostalgia served up on a plate after nine on a Friday. It's extra special. We go into the mix, a hip hop mix with Marty Guilfoyle. It's always class, and it's on the show this morning as always after nine.
1: Tricky. You remixed Marty's name. Did you realise that?
0: I did, yeah.
1: Marty.
0: I think that's the way he likes it said on a Friday. Marty.
1: Very good. Marty Guilfoyle on the show from 9. For now, though, this is the Tricky Tens, where we ask you 10 questions. Hopefully you get all of them right. You probably won't, just purely because it's very difficult. I'm sorry. But, as I said, consolation prize. There is a Dine in Dublin voucher, €100. You can spend in 50 restaurants if you top the leaderboard at the end of the week.
0: Exactly.
1: This is our penultimate game, my favourite word.
0: Makes you sound very smart, though.
1: Thank you.
0: John is there. Hello, how are you?
2: Good, thanks. Yeah, I think you just called me Tick Dave, but anyway.
1: Why did I call you Tick?
2: So I have to get all these 10 right.
1: Do you know, John thinks he can take on 10 questions and get them all right. If you can do that, John, not only will you win €2,000, but you will win my utmost respect. I just think it's very tricky to do. You have to kind of match all the quiz, the questions to the answers. How do you do on the tricky 10 when you take it on, John? What's the highest score you ever got?
2: I think I got a 7 one of the days.
1: Nice.
0: Oh, that's decent.
1: 7, I'd be very, very happy with.
0: Yeah, be proud of that.
1: Right, well, before we ask you your questions and find out what your score is today, what are you at for the day and for the long weekend?
2: I'm on the way to work for my last day for 2 weeks.
1: Oh, brilliant.
0: Way. Where are you off to?
2: Yeah, we're off to the Canaries.
1: Fantastic.
3: Oh, baby.
1: Which one now? Which Canary Island?
2: We're going to Maspalomas.
1: Oh, I don't know.
0: Never
1: that
0: heard
1: one.
0: Heard of her.
1: God, they're discovering new Canary Islands every month, it seems.
0: Oh my God, fam.
2: It's on the ground, Canary.
1: Okay, very good.
0: How many is it? Are you going with the family, is it?
2: Oh, just myself and ourselves.
1: For 2 weeks or 10 days?
2: 10 days.
1: Yeah, it's 2 weeks is too much.
0: It's a bit long.
1: Ten days is perfect. Let's start answering some quiz questions.
0: Yes, okay, so 55 seconds about to come on the clock. John and Dave's going to ask you your 10 questions this morning. Every answer is a number between 1 and 10 and won't repeat. We can only accept your first answer. If you don't know an answer, you might as well have a guess and it might score you another point on the door. If you top the leaderboard today, you will win a €100 Dine in Dublin voucher. Be nice to get you ready for the holiday on Wednesday. And if you can get all 10 questions correct, well, obviously the £2,000 would be lovely for your 10 days in the Canaries. Best of luck. At the moment, the top of the leaderboard is Kira. She scored 6 in the full amount of time in the 55 seconds. So we're hoping, no offence, Kira, that you can beat her.
1: Absolutely, John. Very best of luck. Deep breath in. A lot of questions are going to come at you very, very fast. So don't panic. Here we go. The tricky 10 in 3, 2, 1, start the clock. What number would you dial 3 times to get the emergency services in Ireland?
2: 9.
1: Microsoft set of work applications are called Microsoft 36 what?
2: 5.
1: How many hours are there in a quarter of a day?
2: 6.
1: Cheryl Cole released a single with Will I Am in 2009 called What Words?
2: 3.
1: How many letters are there in the word serenade?
2: 8.
1: Binary code is a mix of zeros and what other number?
2: 1.
1: A decade is made up of how many years? Millie Bobby Brown was born in the year 2000 and what?
2: 3.
1: How many players are there on the court for one team in a game of netball? On one team.
2: 7.
1: How many Spider-Man films did Andrew Garfield star in during the 2010s?
2: 2.
1: All right, John, I don't know what your answer is, but I think you did quite well. How do you feel like you got on?
2: I think I'm going to mess it up.
1: Do you? What would you put for yourself out of 10?
2: I'd say if I got 2 or 3, I'd be lucky here.
0: Really, John? You think you only got 2 or 3?
1: Well, I don't know, so let's find out.
0: Yeah, let's do the maths and let's tot them up.
4: 0, 1, 2, 3, 4, 5, 6, 7, 8, 9.
1: No!
0: No!
1: No! Oh my God, I thought it was going to do the 10.
0: John!
1: Oh my God, John.
0: My heart is in smithereens. You got one.
2: Lads, give us the £2,000.
0: Wrong.
1: Oh my God,
0: guys,
1: John.
0: This was it. I was like, this is it. Prepare to scream. You absolutely smashed your way through the first 1, 2, 3, 4, 5, 6. The first 7 questions were spot on. Millie Bobby Feckin' Brown caught you out. She was born in the year 2004, not 2003.
1: You will forever hate that actor.
0: That's the only question, lads.
1: Oh my God, John, that was an incredible showing. How do you feel?
0: I'm so sad. I'm so sorry.
2: I'm delighted to get 9. Wow, massive. Didn't think I'd done that well, but I am absolutely gutted.
1: It's so close. Well, listen, you don't go away empty-handed like all of our other players. Well, potentially. With a score of 9, it's going to be hard to beat, but hopefully you can do it. And if you've topped the leaderboard later on, you win that €100 dine in Dublin Voucher.
0: Do you know the way at the beginning you said, Dave, you call me Tick? You're not Tick. You're very smart,
1: John. Very smart. We got one more player to get through. So, John, the best of luck.
0: Standing ovation for John, everybody.
1: Yeah, absolutely. Good luck, John. And if we don't talk to you, enjoy the Canary Islands.
2: Cheers, have a good weekend.
1: Good luck, bro. Bye-bye.
0: Bye-bye. How disappointing. What's worth saying, when the players are on for the Tricky 10, they can't hear this. Okay? That's magic. So they don't know how they're getting on at all throughout the game.
1: And neither do I.
0: Yeah. So, yeah.
1: Because I'm so invested in this, so I don't know what's going on.
0: That really broke my heart, but amazing.
1: That was
0: absolutely
1: tough.
0: Amazing. So close to the 10. If you want to play after 9 o'clock, message us the word Tricky.
1: You got nothing to lose.
0: Tricky and WhatsApp to 087 711 1038. Olivia Rodrigo now at Spin.

0: cheered the same.
1: Great song to run to. It's got something about the beat. Mm. Although I can't run at the moment, so I'm finding it very hard. That is Pink Panthers and Zara Larsson in Stateside. You're listening to Spin.
2: You are listening to Spin. And on a Friday, we do something quite fun. It's called Dave Ranks. It's where I rank from 5 to 1 some of my very favourite niche things. In the past, I've done things like songs from Phineas and Ferb, or I've done lines from Fran in Love Hate, or I've done transition sounds between Hannah Montana scenes, things like that. Well, Toy Story's in the cinema at the moment, Toy Story 5. And so I was, before I went and saw Toy Story 5, I went and watched all of the rest of them.
1: Oh, well done.
2: Just to get caught up on the lore of Toy Story. So it's kind of been stuck in my head for the last couple of weeks of just Toy Story as a genre of movie. As a franchise. And so what I've decided to do is have a listen to all of the songs from Toy Story. And I thought, let's rank these. So I welcome you this morning to Dave Ranks Songs from the Toy Story movies.
1: Lovely.
2: You will notice that the best songs come from the first movie and the second movie and no other movie features.
1: Really?
2: Yeah,
1: is that just because, is it one of those classic things that, you know, the way they say that the music when you were a certain age was the best?
2: Yeah.
1: Do you think it's your thing?
2: I think it's my thing purely because I feel like when I listen to these songs, I'm transported back to watching these movies.
1: Yeah,
2: do you know
1: it makes
2: I mean?
1: You remind you of like a nice
2: childhood.
1: Little time.
2: So that's what I'm going to rank today. This is Dave Ranks Songs from the Toy Story movies. In fifth place, this is when we learn about the relationship between cowgirl Jessie and her owner Emily. And then Emily leaves her behind. This is all in Toy Story 2. In fifth place, it's Sarah McLachlan's When Somebody Loved Me.

0: God.
1: It's a very sad start.
0: Isn't it?
1: We normally don't get sad during Ranks, but that's a very emotional
0: song. It is
1: song.
0: A very emotional song. Mm. I love it, though. Mm. I think it's a really nice song. And I know it's in fifth place, and you think, oh, I usually put the stuff I hate in fifth place. I really like that song. I used to work on a radio show back in the day called Radio Romance, and we used to play old songs from, old romantic songs from like the 70s and 80s and stuff like that. And that song, obviously not from the 70s or 80s, but I used to play that, and I loved it. It was one of my favourite tunes that I played.
2: Bring it back.
0: Bring it back. 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
1: I think we
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0: Hello. 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
2: Valentine's Day next year. Yeah. Write it down. Radio Romance returns.
0: My God. All right, we move on to fourth place for Dave Ranks songs from the Toy Story movies franchise. This is when, in the first movie, Buzz thinks he can fly, but realizes mid trying to fly that he is, in fact, a toy. This is Randy Newman's I Will Go Sailing No More.

0: all the way down. And he crashes on the stairs.
1: I'm laughing looking at Peter Collins' face. He looks so confused in the corner. Peter's in shadowing Colin, by the way.
2: Have you watched Toy Story?
3: I haven't watched Toy Story in so long that I actually can't remember. Is it a musical or is it
0: no?
3: No, okay. That's why I was so confused. I was like, what?
1: Peter was literally sitting there, like with the expression on his face, like almost giving the whole thing a dirty look, being like, I don't get it. Wasn't it?
0: And there'll be many, like, when you fill in for Callum, you'll realize there's many things on this show you won't get.
3: I totally forgot there was music in Toy Story.
1: I get you. Yeah, you
0: but like most movies
1: forget.
0: Have a soundtrack.
1: Yeah, I suppose.
0: We move on to third place in Dave Rank's songs from the Toy Story franchise. This is the song where when Woody really realizes he's starting to be replaced by Buzz in the first movie. Andy, their owner, his posters start to change from Woody to Buzz, and blankets are all replaced with like cowboy stuff, from cowboy stuff to like spaceship stuff. In third place is Strange Things.

0: Go on, Callum, go
1: it's
0: on.
1: It's so good. That is Randy Newman, take a bow, son.
2: Randy Newman.
1: It's so unbelievable.
0: There's two very passionate Toy Story people in the room with me this morning.
2: You really do have them in the room with you this morning. We move on to second place for Dave Rank Songs in the Toy Story movies franchise. This is from Toy Story 2, when Woody realizes he's famous and he used to have a TV show. In second place, it's time for Woody's Roundup.
3: And Woody the man himself, of course it's time for Woody's Roundup.
2: Yo!
3: He's the very best, he's the rootinest, tootinest cowboy in the wild, wild west. Woody's Roundup.
2: Hell yeah.
0: Guys,
2: do you remember
0: so
2: that
0: lost.
2: One, Peter?
0: Like,
2: surely you remember that one.
4: Do you have a Woody costume at home?
2: No.
4: That you get into? Cosplay with Pippa and Woody.
0: Do you know there's sometimes on the show yeah, there's sometimes on the show where I feel a bit lost, but I understand lots of people listening are big Toy Story stands and are singing along. I'm just like, what?
2: I can't believe you're not like reliving your childhood through this.
0: No, I will watch this with my niece Florence at some point and get back into the swing of things with Toy Story, definitely.
2: Right, well, the first place in Dave Rank's songs from the Toy Story movies is a lot of fun, all right? It's in the end of the second movie. This is when the penguin, who's called Wheezy, gets his squeak back. And he thinks he feels a song coming on. In first place, it's Wheezy singing You Got a Friend in Me.
0: Yes.
5: You're gonna see it's our destiny.
2: Wait for the Barbies. Here we go.

0: fucking finish, Wheezy. Come on.
1: Yeah.
2: As Dave ranks go, the enthusiasm top tier, the love, the passion top tier. Wait for the Barbies, one of my favourite lines ever said on Dave Ranks.
1: One of the best, I have to say. Just a quick question, and Emma, you haven't seen Toy Story 5, so you won't get this, and Dave, no spoilers here, but Lee said after we played the Jessie song,
3: yeah,
1: did Dave cry at the tree scene with Jessie and her owner in Toy Story 5?
3: Lee, I cried the entire movie.
1: I was bawling at that as well.
3: It was such a good movie.
1: Honestly, one of your best.
3: Thank you. I'm glad you enjoyed.
2: You guys need to get alive.
3: Trip down memory lane. Honestly, you need to get alive.
2: You need
3: I turned off after banana.
2: Alex Warren now. You're on spin.

0: Alex Warren, that's Passenger on Spin with Emma, Dave and Fiona. Now, you might not have noticed this because time is just flying by. Today's the 31st of July, so it's not only the final day of July, but it's also the final Friday of the month. And on this show, that's code for one thing and one thing only.
1: It's the shortest quiz, baby. This is really, really short quiz questions asked to you, and you give us back really, really short answers. And because of that, you win IMC Cinema passes. It's a phone round. It's absolute chaos on the show, and we love it. So things like, well, I just did Dave Ranks there. I did kind of Toy Story movies. So one of the questions could be like, Toy Story character.
0: Woody.
1: Well done.
0: Another question could not be a question. It could be a prompt. Like, ready, steady.
1: Go.
0: Exactly.
1: Or I should have said cook. Damn it. Either way, I would have won myself IMC Cinema passes. So, if you want to play, you got to do two things, right? One, you got to WhatsApp us the word short to 087-711-1038. And the second thing you got to do is if we call you back, turn down your radio in the background.
0: Yes.
1: Those are the rules.
0: Like muck.
1: Them's are the rules. So, short in a WhatsApp right now, 087-711-1038.
0: Once a month we do this because any more would just be too chaotic. Get in touch right now with the word short and play the shortest quiz and win yourself loads of IMC Cinema passes.
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0: Good start weather-wise for the bank holiday weekend. And if you're headed to Altogether now, lovely and bright today. Highs of 20 degrees. Let's have
1: a
0: check.
1: What's the weather like down in Waterford?
0: Looks good today, but I need to double check, but I don't think tomorrow's as promising.
1: Oh, for God's
0: sake. No, but
1: every time there's a festival, it just gets miserable.
0: I know. I'm not 100% sure on that. Don't quote me on it. But today certainly is good.
1: Nice.
0: Let's have a check-in on Dublin's roads now with Maggie.
4: Good evening, guys. The OR139 westbound has a short delay before the Clonshock Road junction. Gyle Street inbound is backed up between Sheriff Street and the Quays. And there's a queue on Gardiner Street between Railway Street and Beresford Place.
1: Thank you very much, Maggie. Maggie's first time, I think, on this show.
0: She's absolutely flying it.
1: Flying it. Well done, Maggie. What was I going to say? Cash machine is worth €303,000. And we would like to gift it to you. Not to Maggie, but to you listening. Mm-hmm. So if you want to win, then listen up next.
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18: It's Emma, Dave and Fiona. Good morning.
19: Morning.
18: Hello.
19: What's going on?
18: God, the countdown for this cash machine, it feels like it's taken a while, but I think when you're looking at the cash amount that's to go, it's worth the wait. Last Friday, it was Megan. She got the call and she won 200 grand.
19: Let's give you big money. How much in the cash machine?
20: It's 200,000 euros.
19: It is. Congratulations, Megan.
20: Oh, I'm shaking. We just built a house. We're just in our new house about 2.5 years now. So we've still lots to do. Almost a new baby. It'll come in great, hopefully.
19: New baby and 200,000 euros.
20: Oh my goodness, that's amazing. It doesn't feel real.
18: Absolutely class, wasn't it?
21: I like her.
18: Yeah,
21: fair play to her. I love her accent as well.
18: Beautiful.
21: Is
18: accent.
21: That the best accent in the country?
18: I think it's only all accents.
21: It is.
18: 100% my favourite accent in Ireland.
21: I think it is as
18: bar
21: well.
18: Bar none. That or a very thick Dublin accent I'm weak for.
21: Yeah, I do like that as well. But no, Donegal for me is just so calming.
18: It's
21: and
18: lovely.
21: Chill.
18: And so genuine.
21: It's amazing how like, and then you just go a couple of miles down the road and you're down calving down there. Do you know what I mean?
18: I think a Donegal person could tell me anything. Could be the biggest load of lies in the world. Yeah. And I believe every word they say.
21: There was a guy I used to work with who was from Donegal and he did very well with the ladies. And I guarantee it. Well, he was also beautiful. But in fairness, I think it was the accent.
18: Oh, 100%.
21: You could convince someone of anything.
18: 100%. We're looking ahead to next Friday. You could win a massive amount of cash. 303,000 euro. That's in the bank. It's ready to go. Well, the cash machine bank, that is. 303,000 euro for the taking next Friday.
21: And it can be all yours. There's two ways to enter. Spin1038.com/cashmachine. 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Answer that phone after 3 o'clock on Friday the 7th of August within 5 rings. 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

0: 8:44, you're listening to Spin with Emma, Dave and Fiona. There's Ariana Grande. Are we ready?
1: Do you know what? No.
0: No.
1: Because this is just chaos on the radio. And it's the part of the show where I feel most useless. Because Callum's lining up calls and Emma's lining up calls. And I'm sitting here twiddling my thumbs going, can't wait to ask them how many legs a dog has.
0: It's a bit of fun. This is the shortest quiz. We only play it on the last Friday of every single month because it's too chaotic to do any more often than that. We ask you very short quiz questions. You give us very short answers and you win loads of IMC Cinema passes. Up first this morning is Kira. Are you ready for your question?
2: Yeah.
0: All right. Ariana who?
2: Grande.
1: Oh, yeah, spot on.
0: That'll do.
1: Well done, Kira. I've accidentally wrote Kira Grande by your name. Kira Grande, congratulations. IMC Cinema passes on the way to you. Have a great long weekend.
2: Brilliant. Thanks a million.
0: Got a blast. Bye bye bye. We move on. We are now looking for you, and your name is another Kira.
1: Another? Oh. You're joking.
0: Wow.
1: Oh, it's going to be so embarrassing if it's the same one.
0: I promise it's not.
1: You promise?
0: I double checked.
2: Hello?
0: Kira Iveredo, how are you this morning?
1: Hi, Kira. You're two a penny to this morning. How are you?
2: I'm good, thanks.
1: Good. Ready for your shortest quiz question?
2: Yeah.
1: Here we go. Boy's name, Jay.
2: Jake.
1: Jake, brilliant name.
0: Lovely.
1: Spot on. IMC Cinema passes on the way to you. Have a great day.
0: Bye, Kira.
2: Thank you. Bye.
0: Okay, got a blast. Will I do the thing again, Dave, that we did last time?
1: I felt so bad listening back to that. If you don't know, the last time we did this, we just hung up on everyone when they were just about to say goodbye.
0: Dave made me do it.
1: They were like, but...
0: Hi, Killian. Welcome to the shortest quiz.
1: Hiya, Killian.
3: Morning, guys. Happy Friday. How are you?
0: Happy Friday.
1: Killian,
0: too.
1: This is not your quiz question. I'm just curious. Are you Killian with a C or a K?
3: Okay.
1: Oh, crap.
0: He means business.
1: Because it was Kira and Killian. TCCC.
0: All right, Killian, here we go with your shortest quiz question. Something from Chipper.
3: Battered sausage.
0: Yes. That'll do.
1: Spot on, Killian. I've seen snow passes on the way to you. Have a great long weekend.
0: Good luck.
3: Thanks, guys. Bye.
0: Okay, we blast, we move. We keep on rocking. We got to get through as many as we can. And now we're looking for you, Tony. There she is. Tony, welcome to the shortest quiz.
1: Hi, Tony.
4: Hi, how are you?
1: Not too bad. When you and Emma said it was a Tony, I thought it was going to be a guy.
0: Mm.
1: But it's not. It's T-O-N-I, I presume.
0: Very
1: is it?
0: Cool.
1: Tony, very nice name. Very cool
4: it
1: name.
4: Is indeed,
1: let's
4: yeah.
1: see if we can get you
4: Thank
1: some IMC Cinema passes. This is your shortest quiz question. Not really a question. Dog noise.
4: Woof, woof.
1: Whoa, woof, woof is right. Tony, congratulations. IMC Cinema passes on the way to you. Have a great day.
4: Thanks,
0: see
4: so
0: you later.
1: Bye.
0: Or if you're my dog, it just goes...
1: I like when they go...
0: Yeah.

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1: To clarify, though, I'm only figuratively lost, in case you're worried.
0: It feels good to be Boatyu. It feels good to Geico.
2: Meow.
3: Yeah, yes. That was just louder, but that's fine. I was looking for a bit of a more of her. But, you know, it's
4: fine.
3: Can
4: you do a purr? That's good.
2: I can't do the actual purr, guys.
3: Well, congratulations. Done, James. IMC Cinema Passes on the way to you. Have a great day.
2: Thanks so much. Happy Friday.
3: Happy you Friday. Too. Good luck.
5: Two more.
3: Aw, Callum.
4: Hi, Jake. Welcome to the shortest quiz.
3: Hiya, Jake.
6: How are you doing?
3: Not too bad at all. You ready for your short quiz question?
6: I am.
4: Dulce and what?
6: Dessert.
3: Dulce.
6: Cabana.
3: How did you land on dessert? I'm so confused. Tell me.
6: There's a dessert place called Dulce Desserts.
4: Oh, very good. Okay, see you later, Jake. Well done. You've won your cinema passes. Bye-bye.
3: Good luck, Jake.
4: And finally, our last player of the month. That means one thing and one thing only on this show.
3: All right, hopefully they know. I love when they know.
4: Ian's going to get the honour of this month. Hi, Ian. Welcome to the shortest quiz.
3: Morning, Ian.
7: Morning.
3: Good morning. All right, Ian, this is the shortest quiz and you are our final player of the month. Now, what we usually do at the final player of every month is ask them one thing and one thing only. Maybe you already know what that question is going to be, but if not, that's okay too.
7: Sorry, so you were saying?
3: Brilliant.
4: Wow!
3: Brilliant.
4: Oh,
3: just spot on, Ian. Of course, the final question is always do a sneeze. Ian, you have won yourself IMC Cinema Passes and my utmost respect. Have a fantastic bank holiday weekend.
7: And you guys, thanks very much.
3: Good luck, Ian.
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1: Happy Friday. Happy bank holiday weekend.
0: The only time I like when someone's... The other way I hear people like going, oh, happy Tuesday, happy Wednesday. Don't like it. The only time it works for me is a Friday.
1: I say that every day.
0: You don't.
1: I do, to the point where our boss was like, stop wishing people a happy Thursday.
0: Really? Like,
1: that's fair enough. Do you know what? This weekend I'm doing like a first thing I've never done really before. You know, I've been in training with my coach, Jonathan Maloney. Yeah. So Jonathan Maloney coaching on Instagram. He is like an Instagram trainer. So he doesn't do like... You don't go to his gym or anything like that, or he doesn't go to your gym. He's just an online trainer.
0: Yeah.
1: So he also gives you like the fitness program and all that kind of stuff. But he's having an event tomorrow with all of his clients and stuff. And he was just like, he was like, do you want to come down? I was like, yeah, sounds good. He's like, cool, we'll have some protein balls. And then I think he was just like trying to also get me going. And he was like, and a tray of pints. I was like, I'll be there. I don't think the
0: pints
1: will be there.
0: Are you scared to meet him in person?
1: I am. I'd imagine I'm probably the size of his baby finger.
0: Have you been, like, when you send him your progress pics, like sucking in and all?
1: No, I can't suck in. That's cheating.
0: Okay. I was going to say, because you'll be outed tomorrow.
1: No, I know. But imagine, though. Imagine he was just like, ew, the state. But no, he's a very good
0: trainer.
1: Imagine
0: he was just there poking your belly.
1: Yeah. What is that? Fat? I never heard of it.
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0: Coming up on 9:06, Friday morning. What's the crack on the roads at this stage, Maggie?
4: Morning, guys. There's a breakdown on the M50 northbound before Junction 7, Lucan. Swords Road inbound is busy at Griffith Avenue. And North Strand Road inbound is backed up between Edges Corner and East Wall Road Junction.
1: Thank you very much, Maggie. Right now, it's the Marty in the mix for the Naughty Threesome coming up after 9. It's three throwback tunes on the Naughty Threesome on a Friday. Marty goes in the mix and it's three R&B bangers. You're going to love it. The Naughty Threesome. Marty in the mix on the way.
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4: I'm Maggie, here's what's happening. British rapper and YouTuber Young Philly has been found not guilty of raping a fan in a hotel room in Australia. Prosecutors alleged that Andre Barrientos attacked her while on tour in Perth in September 2024. The 30-year-old was found guilty of 2 assault charges. He could face a retrial on 3 counts of rape. The jury failed to reach a verdict on. Protesters are gathering today in support of Palestinian students from Gaza who've been refused study visas. Ireland-Palestine Solidarity Campaign chairperson Zoe Lawler says the government needs to make a U-turn.
21: They really should be allowed to come. And, you know, these are life and death decisions that our government has made here, and it's really shameful. So they must overturn these rejections and grant the visas to the students.
4: 20 students have been accepted onto scholarships at colleges here, but have had their visa applications turned down. The US president claims Israeli forces will withdraw from Gaza so a new Palestinian government can be established. Posting on Truth Social, Donald Trump says his Board of Peace has reached an agreement for the complete disarmament of Hamas. Israel and the militant group are yet to officially comment. Think before you drink is the message from Drink Aware this August bank holiday weekend. 51% of people admit seasonal times or events can lead them to drinking more. Dervla O'Brien, Drink Aware's CEO, says it's important to plan ahead.
22: You'll find that Gardaí tend to arrest and make charges against people the following day from 12 p.m. to mid-afternoon and thereafter, and that can often come as a shock to people.
4: Wildfires are continuing to rage across Europe. Thousands of firefighters, military personnel and water bombing aircraft are tackling blazes across parts of France, Spain, Italy and Greece. Many parts of the UK are now also on alert. And more than half of people say maintaining friendships is hard work. 55% of people surveyed believe being a good friend takes more effort than it used to, while 44% are burnt out from being the first to reach out. The survey by White Claw found people typically spend just 34 minutes a day socialising.
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4: Italian football legend Franco Baresi has died at the age of 66, his former club AC Milan has said. The defender, who was captain for both club and country, helped Milan to 6 Serie A titles and 3 European titles. He was also part of the side that lifted the World Cup in 1982. Elsewhere, Shelburne and Bohemians have both progressed to the third qualifying round of the European Conference League. Derry City's European hopes were ended by Rijeka. The Croatian side were 1-0 winners at the Ryan McBride Brandywell for a 2-0 win over both legs. Meanwhile, Shamrock Rovers can move 10 points clear at the top of the SSE Electricity Men's Premier Division tonight. The Hoops travel to Drogheda United fresh from a narrow defeat in their Champions League qualifier in midweek. The other game tonight sees Dundalk host bottom side Sligo Rovers. Download the Go Loud app now, your new home for Off The Ball.
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4: Each and every Friday, Marty Guilfoyle goes into the mix on the Naughty Threesome with HB. We're going to do that in just a sec. But you know, I told you this week, I've got a long L drive ahead of me today.
29: Castletown Bear.
4: Castletown Bear, boy. Down to West Cork. Is that a Cork accent, Dave, or not, boy?
29: That was brilliant.
4: Was that all right?
29: I thought it was really good.
4: Bye. Yeah, I can't wait. But unfortunately, the 18-month-old dog in the car is going to be in the boot with... I'm not
29: going
4: to
29: be cruel. Oh, you've decided it's going in the boot.
4: He's going in the boot because we tried to manage the luggage situation in the car yesterday. It's the only way this is going to work.
29: Could you put the bed in the boot?
4: The bed is in the boot. And to be honest, I was looking at it yesterday going, that looks like heaven.
29: Yeah.
4: I would love nothing more because his bed actually fits into the boot perfect.
29: Brilliant.
4: Like the walls of the boot. I was like, that just, like, would you stop giving out?
29: It's like a little
4: lovely
29: tent.
4: Yeah, it's so cute. With the flap off, obviously, I'm not going to have him in the dark or anything, but he will scream the whole way to Cork. So that Marty mix that we're about to hear, I'd like to cut that from the system because I will just rotate it the whole way to Cork to try and drown out the sound of...
29: Oh my God. How do you shut a dog up? Like?
4: Play 50 Cent.
29: Is that how to do it?
4: That's what I'll be doing anyway. I don't know if 50 Cent's in the mix. Let's find out. We're kicking off Friday's Naughty Threesome. Marty Guilfoyle doing the Friday
2: in the mix.
4: Enjoy.
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0: Oh, that's a bit of me, that. What a mix. Every single Friday, Marty Guilfoyle going into the mix on Fully Charged, specifically for the Naughty Threesome, and always a hip-hop mix. Absolutely fabulous stuff. Bit of Terror Squad on spin. Mm. Did you love Lean Back growing up?
1: I don't know.
2: You know,
1: I don't know. I'm sorry. Is it that one?
0: No, the previous one. And Lean Back. Lean Back.
1: Yeah, I don't know.
0: Lean Back. Did your mom ban you from listening to that as well?
1: I don't know. Probably.
0: It was probably like, I always love the idea of our ma's like checking the content of the CDs beforehand. I remember being in Mahon
1: Point
0: in Cork.
1: Video games, movies, songs, couldn't listen to any of it.
0: I remember being in Mahon Point in Cork and begging my mom with the Eminem Curtain Call album, being like, please, mom.
1: Stop.
0: Please. And she was like, absolutely not. And I begged and begged, probably threw a tantrum. She brought it home and listened to it, and like, I never forget the horror on her face.
1: Really?
0: Eminem was awful.
1: Yeah.
0: Like, it was really tough to get honest.
1: It was tough to try and convince them for Eminem. Yeah.
0: I promise I'll never do these awful things. I just want to listen to them. Marty in the Mix, every Friday on the Naughty Threesome. Let's do this. Tricky.
1: All right, this is the game where we ask you 10 questions. Hopefully you get all of them right and win yourself €2,000. And if you top the leaderboard, win €100. It's €100 down in Dublin Voucher. It wasn't 50. That's unreal. €100 down in Dublin Voucher. So you could bring someone else out for dinner too.
0: Exactly. Maybe just don't get three courses each. Just be a bit scabby on it. We'll get
1: one ice cream between
0: drink.
1: Us.
0: Yeah, exactly.
1: Vanilla ice cream.
0: On to play right now is Jack, our final player of the week. How are you?
3: I'm good. How are things?
0: Yeah, we're really good, thank you. What is the story? Are you up to anything much for the bank holiday weekend?
3: No, I'm just going to head out with my daughter tomorrow.
0: Oh, what? What are you up to?
3: I might go to that Newbridge farm with her, maybe, just to get out and about for the day.
0: What age is she?
3: She's 3.
0: Oh, amazing. Cute. So like a little pet farm. That would be lovely. Yeah.
1: Okay. Where is Newbridge farm?
0: It's not Newbridge by any chance, is it?
1: Is it Newbridge? It says it's in Donabate. Is that right?
0: No, there must be. There's obviously one in Kildare as well.
1: There must be one in Kildare, but I do remember hearing about one in Dublin. That's why I'm so confused. Anyway, you're going to one of them. It says it's here in... I'm just Googling it. Sorry, Jack. It doesn't actually say where it is.
0: Someone take this computer off him. This was never a problem before. He used never have one in front of him. Now he needs to look up everything that happens on the show.
1: No matter where it is, it looks fantastic and she's going to have an absolute ball.
0: Any alpacas there, Dave?
1: No alpacas, but I can see ducks and I can see sheep and I can see rabbits and things like that. It looks great.
0: Lovely. Well, Jack, €2,000 would be lovely. What would you be spending it on if you win it this morning?
3: I wouldn't mind the last minute holiday.
1: That would be nice, to be fair. Where would
0: Goodbye,
1: you go?
0: Goodbye, farm. Hello, Spain.
1: Where would you go?
3: Anywhere, really.
1: Okay.
3: Just to get away.
1: All right, fair enough. Well, Jack, the best of luck on the Tricky 10. How do you do when you take this on? What's the highest score you've ever got?
3: It varies. Kind of 7 or 8-ish.
0: That's decent.
1: No, I think you should be fine. But Jack, I have to say, John is currently on top of the leaderboard, scoring 9 in 55 seconds. So that's the score we need to beat. Let's hope the questions suit you. We're going to put 55 seconds on the clock, ask you those 10 questions. Each answer, as always, is a number between 1 and 10 and won't repeat. We're only going to be able to accept your first answer. If you don't know the answer, make sure and give it a guess. If you top the leaderboard at the end of the week, that's today, you win a €100 dine in Dublin voucher, which you can use in over 50 restaurants. And if you're able to answer all 10 questions correct, you will beat John and we will give you €2,000 and that €100 dine in Dublin voucher. Now, the best of luck, Jack. How do you feel?
3: Yeah, grand.
0: Come on, Jack.
1: I like the cool, calm collectness.
0: Yeah. We got this. Yeah. Big deep breath in. A lot of questions going to come at you quite quickly, so just try and stay calm and keep that vibe. Here we go. 3, 2, 1. Start the clock. Lou Bega had a 90s hit called Mambo Number What?
3: 5.
0: Irish influencer Rosie Connolly has a clothing brand with what number in its name?
3: 7.
0: How many characters make up an air code?
3: 7.
0: Microsoft's cloud-based file storage system is called what drive?
3: 1.
0: How many Spider-Man films did Tobey Maguire star in during the noughties?
3: 3.
0: Mr. Beast and Chappell Roan were both born in the year 1990 what?
3: 9.
0: How many letters are there in the word tricky?
3: 6.
0: Batman's enemy, Harvey Dent, is better known as what face?
3: 2.
0: How many letter keys are there in the middle row of a standard computer keyboard?
3: 10.
0: And there's your time.
1: All right, we only got through 9 questions today. Jack, how do you feel like you got on?
3: Not great.
1: Not great. If you were to put a number on it?
3: Maybe 5.
1: 5? All right, you'd be happy with 5. Let's see how you got on.
4: 0, 1, 2, 3, 4,
0: It was better than you thought, Jack.
1: It was, Jack. 6 out of 9
0: not
1: answered
0: bad.
1: Is very, very good. It doesn't top the leaderboard, unfortunately, but you can go away with your head held high. Some of the ones you got wrong: Irish influencer Rosie Connolly has a clothing brand with what number in its name? It's called Fourth Arc, so that would be 4 and not 7. Mr. Beast and Chaperone, both born in the year 1998 and not 1999.
0: That's
1: you were one off on that one.
0: He got married the other day, didn't he, Mr. Beast?
1: Yeah.
0: And I don't know why, maybe just because he's so successful. To me, he strikes me as being a lot older than he is.
1: I thought he was,
0: but
1: too.
0: He's wicked young to be getting married.
1: Yeah, I thought
0: baby.
1: He was as well. And how many letter keys are there on the middle row of a standard computer keyboard? How are you meant to know that one? You said 10, but the answer was 9. Jack, very good. Well done.
3: Thanks very much. Appreciate
0: Have a
3: it.
0: Lovely weekend. Enjoy your time with your daughter and enjoy having Monday off. Mind yourself.
3: Thanks very much. Cheers.
1: Good luck.
0: See you, Jack. Bye-bye. Okay, we're going to play again from Tuesday morning for €2,000 and we have to give a massive congratulations to John.
1: You got a score of 9 today. That was unbelievable, John. You deserve this €100 Dine in Dublin voucher, so congratulations.
0: Often as holidays on Wednesday as well.
1: Next week, prize?
0: Westlife tickets!
1: Woo!
0: They play 13 nights in September in the 3 Arena. We have them to go alongside the €2,000. Register early with Tricky and a WhatsApp to 087 711 1038. 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

0: Summer's number one hit music station. This is Spin with Kingfisher and The Sun Will Never Settle. All right.
1: All right. Good morning, everybody. And good morning to Peter Collins, who is joining us on the show today because producer Callum is off next week and Peter is going to shadow him as the best producer in the world.
0: He's going to have to put up with us for a full week next week, Peter. How are you feeling about that?
2: Not too bad.
1: How have you enjoyed looking at the show from an outside perspective? Are we annoying? Are we too loud? Are we too hyper? Are we not enough?
2: I think you're spot on. It just seems like a very well-oiled machine, but get prepared to be a very unoiled machine.
0: Next week.
1: Fantastic.
2: Not to be as
0: much. Has worked in Spin for many, many, many years, went off to Australia, just in case you're like, I know him. Of course you do. He's been in Australia and he is back, so you'll hear him on Spin Lofts. But next week, stepping into producer Callum's shoes. Producer Callum is kind of, he's a one-off, isn't he?
1: He is one of a kind.
0: There's not many like him. You know, and we want to get you as ready as possible to be the best producer, Callum, you can be.
1: See, we have kind of learned over the last 4 years that, like,
0: I used to have nightmares about Callum at the beginning.
1: Yeah, how to kind of deal with Callum. And now that I know Callum, I wouldn't change him for anything.
2: They are very hard shoes to fill, though.
1: They are very hard shoes
0: to fill. My nightmares at the beginning of the show were that he used to make us go and paint houses in Ballyfermot after the show.
1: I remember.
0: And
1: that.
0: He demanded that we, like, all meet. It was Ash at the time, me, Dave, and Ash. And he'd lug us out in the van and make us go paint houses for the whole day.
1: Yeah. That was the vibe that he gave. Came across at the time, but he's kind of chilled out.
0: He's
1: since.
0: One of my favourite people in the whole world.
1: And so what we've decided, but he is very specific. He's very, he does specific things and he always does them the exact same way. So what we've done is we've come up with some scenarios for you that we sometimes bring to Callum and he has to deal with, but he always deals with them the same way. No matter what the day, he will always deal with them the same way. No matter what the mood, he'll always deal with them the same way.
0: Just to say, Callum's not saying much, but he's smiling.
1: Yes. He's nervous.
2: He's sweating.
1: Do you want to go with scenario number one?
0: I'll go with scenario number one, if that's okay. So, Pete, have a listen. The screens in studio flicker just momentarily throughout the show. Do you A, get into investigative journalism mode and deep dive the potential cause for the glitch, quietly get to work, and when everyone has moved on from the momentary hookup an hour later, come back and present your findings in presentation at college style as to the workings of the studios and why exactly that happened? Do you B, shrug and go, ha, that was weird?
2: I would do B, shrug and go, ha, that was weird. I probably wouldn't even...
1: As a normal person, you would be correct. 100%. As a Callum, you are incorrect.
0: Sorry.
1: It was A.
0: That's a fail.
3: Absolutely. It would be my life's mission to get that fixed.
2: I know, you're very technical.
1: All right, let's go with scenario number two. You're sitting at your desk and your headphones are slightly broken. Sound is coming out of an ear slightly louder than the other. We tell Callum, which is now you. What do you do? Do you A, drop everything, come around to my desk and try fix it, spend 10 minutes saying, God, I don't know, and then hand them back to me and say, put a ticket in? Or B, look blankly at you, dart your eyes around the place saying, is this guy serious? Then shoulder shrug, say, what do you want me to do? And go back to your work.
2: I would go B only because with A, I do not know how to submit a ticket.
1: Okay. Interesting. Once again, Pete, you would be right in every other aspect of the office, but in terms of Callum, you are wrong. He would drop everything and come round and try and fix it.
3: Pete saying that he doesn't know how to submit a ticket is really stressing me out. I think I actually might come to work next week.
1: He submits about 70 tickets a day.
0: The tech department hate him.
2: I had to do two yesterday, but I had to get our boss Nick to do it so I can do it. So he's on all my tickets at the moment. And no one has shown me yet. I just keep getting people to do it for me. I'm very good at pushing the work out loud to someone else.
0: And Callum's not good at that, so well done.
2: I'm a delegator.
0: That's really good. That's positive. Okay, scenario number three. It is 6:19 a.m. Emma usually arrives around 6:17 a.m.
3: Which is a bit late, actually. She's meant to be in for 10 past.
0: Oh, Christ, here he goes. Dictator Callum. Do you A, think, life. The dog probably needed a wee. Maybe she got toothpaste on her top and had to change, or maybe she'd bad luck with traffic lights this morning. She'll be here. I trust her. Or do you B, decide that the likelihood is that Emma has overslept, fallen into one of her comas and won't wake up till midday. Maybe she's passed away. Frantically made changes to the show to suit Dave flying solo and start calling her. Think about calling Jack. Rock at his desk with stress until she inevitably appears.
2: Definitely A.
1: You're fantastic.
2: Happy. It's good to know. I might be less stressed. Maybe 6:50 and I'm like, Emmy still hasn't popped in yet.
1: But do you want
0: to... 6:50, you're cool.
2: Dave, we're getting a lie next week.
1: He trusts us.
2: Only because if you don't shut up, then I get to do it.
1: He said he trusts us. What an idiot.
0: Another fail for Peter.
1: Another fail
3: this
1: on
3: isn't
1: that
3: going
1: one.
3: Going too well.
1: It's not. And then final scenario for you here. Someone in work comes up to you at your desk, Peter. A real chatterbox. You have loads to be doing. moment, you're going to be in work for ages, but they won't stop talking to you.
2: Plenty of those in the office.
1: What do you do? Do you A, say nothing, stare right ahead into your laptop, occasionally laugh at something they've said, continue saying yeah, yeah, yeah, and hope they go away? Or B, turn to them and say in a very calm manner, hey, I'm so sorry, I can't talk to you right now as I'm up the walls. I'll pop over to you later before I leave, though. Do you A or B?
2: Just for the sake of getting something correct this morning, I'm going to go for B. With an English accent.
1: Interesting, because you are wrong again.
0: Well,
1: Callum wouldn't say a word. He's too English. He's too awkward. He would just stare into a screen and go, yeah, yeah, yeah, yeah, yeah.
0: Now the final challenge, and this could be the biggest redemption from a terrible quiz, it must be said this morning, Pete. Callum, I'd like you to demo your laugh.
3: Don't do that, because then
1: everyone will think his laugh is fake. It's not. He genuinely does find us this funny.
2: Yeah. But Dave, you're funny. Say something
0: see,
2: funny quick.
0: There he goes.
1: I don't. Okay, yeah, okay, see, there we go. Right, yeah, okay. Yeah, that's perfect. That's what you got to do, Pete.
0: So we need a demo laugh. Will you be a good or bad laugh track on this show?
1: So, do you know what? Me and Emma will just have a little chat and you laugh in the background.
2: Okay, go on.
0: Okay.
1: Emma, what are you at for the weekend?
0: What am I at? That's a fake laugh. That's a fake laugh. But you know what? We'll take it.
1: Happy days.
0: Callum, enjoy your week off. Try not to be stressed.
3: I'll be listening in.
1: I will ring you at 6:05 on Tuesday.

0: certified banger, bro.
1: Banger. Keith, the tune's coming.
0: Joel Corry's new one. It's called Whisper on Spin with Emma, Dave and Fiona. I really like it too. He was on the show with us there a couple of weeks ago, and the videos are just starting to be filtered out on Spin's Instagram. Just saw the first one where we were reminded of the time he kindly invited us to, me and my friends, a gig of his at Ibiza Rocks, and he gave us some drinks and I got very sick.
1: I love the way you said invite, as if he had a choice.
0: No, he had no choice.
1: We literally was like, Joel, please get Emma there on stage, backstage there at Ibiza,
0: please. And he was so nice. Fair play to him. He's got great. The patience of a saint, that man. On the show this coming Tuesday, the brilliant Khaki Kid. I have been admiring him from a distance for a long time. Not just how beautiful he is, his music, of course. So he'll be on the show on Tuesday. Cash Machine going off this day week. All the details you need on the way next here at Spin.
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1: Hey, what's going on?
0: It is 9:42 and each and every Friday we play the music game with no name. It's the game where it's all about music, obviously. We belt out the chorus of songs, but how much of the story of the song do you actually take in? I ask Dave and Callum questions about the little details in favourite song in some famous songs, and we see if they can remember them or figure them out.
2: The name of the game, we came up with one, didn't we?
0: Oh yeah.
2: Nolan Your Lyrics.
0: Nolan Your Lyrics.
2: Because of Emma Nolan, Know Your Lyrics.
1: So like, do you Nolan Your Lyrics, is it?
0: Yeah. Will we call it that from now on, or will we pause on that?
2: It's better than the music game with no name.
1: I prefer the music game with no name.
0: For example, in Icona Pop and Charlie X's song, I Love It, what did she crash her car into?
2: Into the bridge.
0: Into the bridge. Okay, we're looking ahead to today, a brand new week, and hopefully we'll have a good attitude and good success. Isn't that it?
2: I won last week, so I'm delighted.
1: All the best again, Callum.
2: Because I'm going to throw a chair at you.
1: I know, because someone always crashes out in this game.
0: People always get very upset during this game. Okay, we're going to kick off, as we always do, with Mr. David Hammond.
3: Hello.
0: We're going back to the year 2011 in this, Dave. In Gotye's song, Somebody That I Used To Know, he says he feels rough because you treat him like a what?
1: I feel rough because you treat me like a... I have no idea.
2: I don't know.
1: Treat me like a dog?
2: Whoa.
1: Stranger. See, you said rough before you said you treat me like.
0: So how would you phrase the question?
2: Don't crash out. It's question one.
0: How would you have phrased that question? You treat me like a what and I feel so rough. It's because you're treated like a stranger.
1: Yeah, exactly.
0: Yeah.
1: Because what? Do you know what I mean? Like, that should come first, not the ending thing.
0: In Gotye, Somebody That I Used To Know, he says he feels rough because you treat him like a what? You treat me like a stranger and I feel so rough.
1: Say, you would say you treat him like what because and he feels so rough.
0: She knows I'm right. That's just handing it to you. That's just like guess the missing lyric. Okay, Callum, over to you.
2: Okay.
0: In Ed Sheeran's song Lego House, he talks about how dark it is in a particular month, but he's got you to keep him warm. What month does he mention?
1: Do you know it?
2: No.
1: It must be.
2: I'm thinking of a dark month.
1: It's got to be January.
2: Oh, I was going to say December.
1: I'd say it's January, man.
2: I'm going to go against what you say, okay. And I'm going to go December. And it's dark
1: in a cold December. Oh! Yes. I wasn't even trying to put you off.
2: It's cold December.
1: Well done.
2: I didn't even know that.
0: Into round two from 2015. Dave, in 21 Pilots' song Stressed Out, they say they wish they could turn back time to the good old days when who sang them to sleep?
1: Wish I could turn back time to the good old days when my father sang us to sleep, but now I'm stressed out. I think it's my father.
0: Final answer?
1: Final answer. When
0: the mama
1: sang.
0: The mama. Our mama.
1: See, that's what I call my father.
0: Mama. Callum.
2: Okay.
0: In Snake Hips and Tinashe's banger, All My Friends, she sings that another Friday night is wasted. What colour are her eyes?
2: What? How does this song even go?
1: All my friends are wasted.
2: Okay. I was thinking of that. All my friends and it's like a gothy song. Mm. I have no clue. Ruby.
1: I'd say white.
2: Oh, yeah.
0: Such a great tune, this. Do you remember it?
1: Yeah.
2: Where's the answer?
0: It's coming.
1: Here
0: we go.
2: Black and red. I was never getting that.
1: This game is just an excuse for Emma to play old songs
2: that she likes.
0: Okay, disastrous game so far.
2: I have a point.
0: 1 point on the door. Round three, we're going back to the year 2002. David, in Christina Aguilera's Beautiful, what can't bring her down?
2: Oh, you've got to get this.
1: I don't know this song.
0: Oh, give me
2: you
0: an
2: are
0: actual
2: beautiful.
0: Break.
1: Oh, and I ever seen it. And words can't bring me down.
2: I gave you that one.
1: You did?
2: After you tried to throw me. January.
0: A score on the door for Dave. Okay, Callum, you ready?
2: If I get this, I win.
0: You do. In Busted's That's What I Go to School For, he says the teacher is a certain age, but it doesn't bother him. What age is she?
2: But that doesn't
1: any
2: bother
1: timer, no?
2: me. And I think she's 23.

0: A glitch. That's why that happened. I apologise. We'll go to the tiebreaker for the laugh, which I forgot to write in. So can you all close your ears, because I need to hear the clip to hear what it is. Callum and Dave, you're not letting
1: this. We could just end the game. I'm on holidays in 12 minutes.
0: I got it. In Special D's song, Come With Me, what does everyone become at the end of the week?
2: Stupid. On the floor.
0: This was meant to be really easy, guys.
1: No,
2: I don't know.
1: No.
0: At the end of every week,
2: Peter knows.
3: Comes a freak.
0: Thank you very much. At the end of every
2: week, each one of us becomes a freak. Ah, yeah.
0: Do you know what? Every week, everyone ends the week in a bad mood.
1: Yeah, we're all on a low now.
2: Thanks, Emma. Send us into the long bank holiday weekend.
0: For the millionth
2: miserable.
0: Time, should we scrap the game?
1: No!
0: But everyone's always fuming after it. It's not a good vibe. Oh, you're on spin.

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1: Castletown Bear, what's in it? Do you know when I went to Castletown Bear, because Emma's going there for the weekend, I went and saw the Hulk in a truck.
0: No.
1: I swear to God, it was like a roaming cinema and I thought this was the coolest thing in the world till A, it got really, really hot and B, I realised the Hulk is a crap movie.
0: Okay, well, Castletown Bear has its regatta this weekend, its festival. There will be, I believe, wheelbarrow racing around the square.
1: Savage.
0: And I found an old video of a donkey race, but I think that doesn't happen anymore because it's probably not the nicest thing. And probably not the safest. But kids on
1: donkeys.
0: Are they
1: on the donkeys?
0: Kids just roaming around on donkeys racing.
1: They just do it differently down in Cork, don't they? Anyway, we'll be back 7 a.m. Tuesday morning. Have a fantastic bank holiday weekend. Love you, bye. Mwah.
0: Callum, enjoy your week off.
1: Bye, Callum. Bye.

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24: Here's what you need to know.
25: I'm Maggie, here's what's happening.
0: Rapper and social media influencer Young Philly has been cleared of some rape charges over an alleged incident in an Australian hotel room. But the 30-year-old could face a retrial on three counts the jury failed to reach a verdict on. He was convicted of two counts of assault, causing bodily harm for biting the woman in 2024. Sky's correspondent Nicole Johnstone's followed the case in Perth.
1: He was performing in Perth in a nightclub and he went back to his hotel room with a fan. The court was told that they had consensual sex, but at some point the woman claimed that it became non-consensual. Now Barrientos has denied all of this.
0: Protesters are gathering today in support of Palestinian students from Gaza who've been refused study visas. Ireland-Palestine Solidarity Campaign chairperson Zoe Lawler says the government needs to make a U-turn.
2: They really should be allowed to come. And you know, these are life and death decisions that our government has made here, and it's really shameful. So they must overturn these rejections and grant the visas to the students.
0: 20 students have been accepted onto scholarships at colleges here, but have had their visa applications turned down. Hamas has agreed to a deal to disarm in Gaza. Donald Trump last night announced his Board of Peace has reached an agreement, which includes the withdrawal of Israeli forces and eventually a new Palestinian government. An official from the militant group has told Reuters Israel must begin implementing the first phase of the deal, and it will then hand over weapons to the Palestinian National Committee. Think before you drink is the message from DrinkAware this August bank holiday weekend. Dervla O'Brien is DrinkAware's CEO.
8: You'll find that Gardaí tend to arrest and make charges against people the following day from 12 p.m. to mid-afternoon and thereafter, and that can often come as a shock to people.
0: 51% of people admit seasonal times or events can lead to them drinking more. And being good at DIY makes you more attractive. 44% of people surveyed say being skilled at jobs around the house makes someone more appealing. A quarter have pretended to know how to master a task to impress friends and family, according to a survey by Johnstone's Paint.
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0: Italian football legend Franco Baresi has died at the age of 66, his former club AC Milan has said. The defender, who was captain for both club and country, helped Milan to six Serie A titles and three European titles. Elsewhere, Shelburne have set up a meeting with Dutch giants Ajax in the third qualifying round of the Conference League. Despite a 2-1 defeat to Kalju in Estonia last night, John Russell's side were 6-4 winners on aggregate. Bohemians scored all five of their penalties in a shootout against Balkany in Kosovo and will now face Danish outfit Midtjylland in the next round. Meanwhile, Derry City's European hopes were ended by Rijeka. The Croatian side were 1-0 winners at the Ryan McBride Brandywell for a 2-0 win over both legs. And Shamrock Rovers can move 10 points clear at the top of the SSE Airtricity Men's Premier Division tonight. The Hoops travel to Drogheda United fresh from a narrow defeat in their Champions League qualifier in midweek. The other game tonight sees Dundalk host bottom side Sligo Rovers. Download the Go Loud app now, your new home for Off The Ball.
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29: How's it going? 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
29: Ooh, I hope she finally addresses that Alex Cooper drama. Moving along, Kim Kardashian and Kanye West's daughter, Northwest, was scheduled to launch a concert tour with Molly Santana next week, but it was abruptly cancelled. Taken to Instagram stories, the 13-year-old wrote, "I was really excited to go on tour with Molly Santana. Sadly, it isn't happening anymore, but I have something special for you guys. See you soon." And finally, Marcus Mumford revealed his wife Kerry Mulligan banned music in their home because he can't do background music. Yep, he said, "If music is on, I want to lean in and listen to it, and I can't switch that part of my brain off. So if I'm having a conversation, I just stop to listen." And for more of the hottest trending stories, add Spin to your social feeds.
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Longest week ever, right? But we've made Friday. We're going into a bank holiday weekend. Everything is going to be amazing. So much so, I also have the latest track from Cat's Eye in the... I've forgot what words to say there. I have Cat's Eye coming up right now. It's New Religion.

spin. We are in the middle of 10 spin hits in a row on tomorrow, 1st of August. It means, and can we rebrand it? It's officially the weekend month. Not the month where we get the most weekends, but the one where he's coming to play two nights at Croke Park.

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3: After Ed Sheeran heard Cat's Eye Gnarly, he wanted to write a song for them, saying that knowing Ed Sheeran wrote this, there's a bit in it where they go, that is the most Ed Sheeran coded thing I've ever heard. It is the latest from Cat's Eye. It's Animal. It's Spin.

0: I don't think we could ever hate him. He's just a fabulous. I can't wait to see what's in store for him as well. Aaron Rowe, Please Don't Hate Me, wrapping up the iconic 10 spin hits in a row. Summer Cash Machine. You can hate on Barry Dunn today if you want to, just for like a moment, and then we'll get over it. No Spin Cash Machine call happening today, okay? It is going to happen next Friday because we're going into a bank holiday weekend and like people are busy, you're booked, you're going to festivals, you're doing whatever. So we don't want you stressing. So next Friday, just after 3, Barry is going to make that Spin Cash Machine call. Same rules will apply. You will have 5 rings to answer the call. It will happen just after 3. If you do so, he will ask you for the exact cash amount. Tell him €303,000 exactly. Do that and it's yours. It is that simple, all right? Now, if you haven't entered yet, also, great news, you have another week to do so. 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

Taylor Swift on Spin. Summer's number one hit music station. I don't think I could cope with being Taylor Swift, right? She's married, what, a month? 4th of July weekend? And now papers are like, oh, Travis is reportedly struggling with all the pressure. And like, marriage can be fun, but a lot of work. And this is the stage they're at. Sorry, they're clearly off enjoying their honeymoon. Will you leave them alone? I do like that Ariana Grande broke up with SpongeBob, has got back with her ex and releases a song like this. It is iconic. Hate That I Made You Love Me is on the way. So come up with me, run up, jump. And the K-pop queens. I wonder if they'll be entering the Grammys. Blackpink, Jump kicks off. 10 Spin Hits next. The biggest hits from the biggest artists. All in one.

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1: Here's what you need to know.
3: Katie, here's what's happening. Young Billy has been cleared of some rape charges over an alleged incident in an Australian hotel room, but the rapper and social media influencer could face a retrial on three counts the jury failed to reach a verdict on. He was convicted of two counts of assault causing bodily harm for biting the woman in 2024.
4: He was performing in Perth in a nightclub and he went back to his hotel room with a fan. The court was told that they had consensual sex, but at some point the woman claimed that it became non-consensual and that it became violent. Now, Barrientos has denied all of this.
3: That's Sky correspondent Nicole Johnson, who has followed the case in Perth. Here, female politicians say harassment and online abuse won't stop them from doing their work. Special Garda counter-terrorism officers are investigating disturbing and persistent phone calls being made to female councillors by a man who claims to be a paedophile.
5: Female TDs and senators currently are now subject to the most horrendous online abuse, threats of sexual violence, threats of violence against their families, etc.
3: That's Fianna Fáil Senator Alison Cumann, who says despite that, they want to continue working. Markéta Irglova has offered condolences to the family of her former partner, Glenn Hansard. In an Instagram post, she says they're in her thoughts and prayers. The pair won an Oscar in 2008 for Falling Slowly, which featured in the film Once. As the wildfires rage on across Europe, aerial support is being given to fire crews still battling in Greece, Spain, France and Italy. Hundreds of thousands of people have been forced to evacuate their homes, including George Clooney and his family, who've had to flee their house in southeast France. It's day one of All Together Now at Waterford's Curramore Estate. American DJ Kerry Chandler, Gurriers and Pulp will headline the main stage tonight. These campers are some of the regulars.
6: Just the vibes, to be honest. It's a really nice festival to be at. It just feels a lot more comfortable than a lot of the other ones. So that and the Mary Wallopers. Pulp as well. It's great to see Pulp kind of back, playing, back, touring. It's been kind of been a while since they've been around. So
7: wouldn't miss it. Fourth time here. Came here last year as well.
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3: Kicking off with some more FIFA drama, the Asian Football Confederation has become the third association to call on FIFA to drop plans to sell stakes in the World Cup to private equity. Football's global governing body says the game is not for sale and there's been misreporting of their proposal. The FAI is among the associations pledging to boycott the World Cup, putting the Republic of Ireland women's team playoff against Pakistan in serious doubt. Sports finance writer Matt Slater says President Gianni Infantino is under pressure over how the proposals came to light.
10: They've gone nuclear in the last sort of day or two. We've had statements from them. It looked like they were most upset that they read about this in the papers, that this hadn't been run past them.
3: Download the Go Loud app now, your new home for Off the Ball.
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11: How's it going? It's Shannon here. First up, the trailer for Alex Earle's new Netflix show, Earle Meets World, arriving the 4th of September, has dropped.
12: Spending season one of Earle Meets World was insane. 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
14: You all are Team Braxton.
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11: Ooh, I hope she finally addresses that Alex Cooper drama. Moving along, Kim Kardashian and Kanye West's daughter, Northwest, was scheduled to launch a concert tour with Molly Santana next week, but it was abruptly cancelled. Taken to Instagram stories, the 13-year-old wrote, "I was really excited to go on tour with Molly Santana. Sadly, it isn't happening anymore, but I have something special for you guys." See you soon. And finally, Marcus Mumford revealed his wife, Kerry Mulligan, banned music in their home because he can't do background music. Yep, he said, if music is on, I want to lean in and listen to it, and I can't switch that part of my brain off. So if I'm having a conversation, I just stop to listen. And for more of the hottest trending stories, add Spin to your social feeds.
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20: Oh, we are rolling through Friday of a bank holiday weekend. If you're working all weekend, I apologise. But if you're currently heading off to a festival or to enjoy yourself, well, look, I have the perfect 10 Spin hits lined up. To be fair, I think every one of them is perfect. But let's kick it off with Blackpink. It's Jump Spin. I'm not-

Somber on Spin. It is the home of Fully Charged, and this gal dropped the very much anticipated brand new album Petals today. I will be listening to it after work, but this is Hate That I Made You Love Me on Spin.

Talk to you, it is Finn, and we are in the middle of the iconic 10 spin hits in a row. And iconic is the fact that we keep getting rumours Sabrina Carpenter is announcing a tour, but then she just doesn't do it. Here she is.

0: Casey Musgraves, Dry Spell, wrapping up 10 spin hits in a row. And I am very much a gal who likes to celebrate each like holiday as it happens. So I believe that the C word shouldn't be mentioned pre-Halloween. However, this is wild, right? End of July, Amanda Seyfried is in New York shooting a Christmas ad for Tiffany & Co. By the way, wearing a big woolly jacket, and considering the heat over there is meant to be violent. How she hasn't passed out, I don't know. A gal who are we going to get new music from? Allegedly, we're getting a tour announced like the second half of this year. Who knows though? You know me telling you about tours and then them not announcing. Dua Lipa, Two Hearts plays next on Spin.
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1: All that Gen Z slang, when people use it seriously, that's what pisses me off. 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
1: Summer Cash Machine. No stress today. This is how I'm playing it, right? Because there's loads of people heading to Altogether now. People going away for the bank holiday weekend. Like, it's not an ideal time to make sure that your phone is near you at 3 o'clock. Like, you'll be busy. So there's no cash machine call happening today. But it is worth the wait, which it always is. Like, we're rolling in six-figure sum territory for a long time now. And it is delightful for you. So next Friday, Barry Dunn's going to make the call. So the 7th of August, all right? You will hear about it enough times to know and remember. But you will have to answer Barry's call next Friday. You know, have your alarms phone near you just after 3. You have 5 rings to answer, please do so. He'll ask you for the exact cash amount. Tell him €303,000. Now, that is not just a random amount. That is the amount that will end up in your bank account tax-free that evening if you do so correctly, all right? If you haven't entered yet, maybe you're a bit last minute like me, or maybe you just want to get it out of the way so you don't have to stress next week. You have until 3 o'clock next Friday to enter, but if you want to do it now, you can enter on the Spin website or text Spin to 57557. 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You are been across the Go Loud Network stations. Full T's and C's are on the Spin website. The only thing giving me FOMO about not going to Electric Picnic, because I'm not a camping girl, is the fact that I won't get to see this live, because she is one of the headliners. Sarah Larson, Midnight Sun, kicks off 10 Spin Hits next.
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15: I'm Katie, here's what's happening. Ed Sheeran's launching a cross-border music project for young people in Cork and Belfast. The Northside Science programme will focus on songwriting, performance and community engagement, with camps and gigs running until September. It'll begin with performances by 50 young musicians next week. Female politicians say harassment and online abuse won't stop them doing their work. Special Garda counter-terrorism officers are investigating disturbing and persistent phone calls made to female counsellors by a man who claims to be a paedophile.
16: Female TDs and senators currently are now subject to the most horrendous online abuse, threats of sexual violence, threats of violence against their families, etc.
15: Paedophile Senator Alison Commons says despite that, they want to continue working. 20 people have been arrested for drink or drug driving so far this weekend. A Garda Road Safety Enforcement campaign is underway for the August bank holiday. 760 motorists were detected for speeding during the first day of operation yesterday. Markéta Irglova has offered her condolences to the family of her former partner, Glenn Hansard. In an Instagram post, she says they're in her thoughts and prayers. The pair won an Oscar in 2008 for Falling Slowly, which featured in the film Once. Aerial support is being given to fire crews still battling wildfires across Europe in Spain, Greece, France and Italy. Hundreds of thousands of people have been forced to evacuate their homes, including George Clooney and his family, who've had to flee their house in southeast France. It's day one of All Together now, and American DJ Kerry Chandler, Gurriers and Pulp will be the headliners on the main stage tonight. These campers are big fans and explain why they come every year.
17: Just the vibes, to be honest. It's a really nice festival to be at. It just feels a lot more comfortable than a lot of the other ones. So that and the Mary Wallopers. Pulp as well. It's great to see Pulp kind of back, playing, back, touring. It's been kind of been a while since they've been around. So
18: wouldn't miss it. Four time here.
15: And general admission tickets for the Ryder Cup in 2027 have now sold out. 250,000 people are expected to be there.
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15: Kicking off with some more FIFA drama, the Asian Football Confederation has become the third association to call on FIFA to drop plans to sell stakes in the World Cup to private equity. Football's global governing body says the game is not for sale and there's been misreporting of their proposal. The FAI is among the associations pledging to boycott the World Cup, putting the Republic of Ireland women's team playoff against Kazakhstan in serious doubt. Sports finance writer Matt Slater says President Gianni Infantino is under pressure over how the proposals came to light.
21: They've gone nuclear in the last sort of day or two. We've had statements from them. It looked like they were most upset that they read about this in the papers, that this hadn't been run past them.
15: Download the Go Light app now, your new home for Off the Ball.
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22: How's it going? It's Shannon here. First up, the trailer for Alex Earle's new Netflix show, Earl Meets World, arriving the 4th of September, has dropped.
23: Filming season one of Earl Meets World was insane. My life has a way of making things chaotic.
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22: Ooh, I hope she finally addresses that Alex Cooper drama. Moving along, Kim Kardashian and Kanye West's daughter, Northwest, was scheduled to launch a concert tour with Molly Santana next week, but it was abruptly cancelled. Taken to Instagram stories, the 13-year-old wrote, "I was really excited to go on tour with Molly Santana. Sadly, it isn't happening anymore, but I have something special for you guys. See you soon." And finally, Marcus Mumford revealed his wife, Kerry Mulligan, banned music in their home because he can't do background music. Yep, he said, "If music is on, I want to lean in and listen to it, and I can't switch that part of my brain off. So if I'm having a conversation, I just stop to listen." And for more of the hottest trending stories, add Spin to your social feeds.
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22: Am I just sensitive, or did Katie's five-word weather sound almost like a threat? Nice and dry to start. What do you mean to start? What are we getting at the end? I want to know, but also don't want to know. So let's pretend she didn't say that and keep rolling with 10 spin hits in a row, kicking it off with Zara Larsson. Midnight Sun. No nightmare.

It's Finn with Michaela, and if you're a fan of Fully Charged with Emma, Dave and Fiona, you'll know on a Friday we get Dave Ranks. And this Friday he decided to rank his favourite songs from Toy Story movies. Now it just didn't hit with me, so now I'm going to have to spend the weekend watching Toy Story and then listen to their podcast, Fully Charged, Recharged.

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2: I genuinely feel like this gal should be as big as Taylor Swift, Olivia Rodrigo, all of them. Like, she puts the work in. This track is also proof of that. It's Tyla, That Girl. It's 10 Spin hits in a row.
3: Oh, yeah.

0: Boston wrapping up the iconic 10 spin hits in a row. And you know what? I love that we have 10 spin hits because it kind of makes the day go a little bit faster. And I know you agree with that. Spin Summer Cash Machine. Summer Cash Machine. I'd say you're probably wishing the days away till next Friday when Barry Dunn makes that spin cash machine call. It is worth another whopping six-figure sum, €303,000 to be exact. He's going to make the call Friday, August 7th, just after three. You have 5 rings to answer. Please do so. Tell him €303,000 and that is yours in your bank account that evening. If you haven't entered yet, you still have time to, okay? You've got till 3 on the 7th to enter. You can enter via our website or you can text spin to 57557. 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You do have to be over 18. You are playing across the Go Lay Network of Stations. Full T's and C's, they're on our website. And from her brand new album, it's Olivia Rodrigo. Stupid Song, it plays next on Spin.
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0: Bella Kay. I love it, I love it, I love it. On Spin, Summer's number one hit music station. And look, it is a long weekend. If you were like, I need a day to just like be a gremlin and not leave my bed and watch stuff on TV, two recommendations for you. Five Star Weekend, it's on Now or Sky, right? Excellent. Also, there's a new documentary up on Netflix about the Idaho murders. Watched one episode last night because I love a murder documentary. It really helps me unwind, which says a lot. Let me tell you, it's good. It's creepy. I followed the case as it happened, and it still made me a bit like, huh? Talk to me, talk to me. Maybe I need a man to make me feel better. Olivia Dean, A Man I Need. I think it's the ultimate weekend sunny day vibes. That's on the way on Spin. And you, Mac Vicker, Share the House kicks off. 10 Spin Hits next.
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7: I'm Katie, here's what's happening. Some female politicians have received over 20 calls from a man claiming to be a paedophile. Cork Fianna Fáil councillor Una McCarthy was one of them.
8: He told me his name and asked if I wanted to keep my community safe from people like him. And he proceeded to claim that he was a paedophile. So I ended the call, but he continued to call.
7: An investigation into these calls has been opened by Special Garda counter-terrorism officers. There's a new scam doing the rounds for Booking.com customers. People have been getting WhatsApp messages saying there's an issue with a booking, requesting information and payment by clicking a link or risk cancellation. Spin's tech expert Jess Kelly says it's hard to spot the red flags, but outlines one big thing to look out for.
9: If you don't do this, this consequence will happen. That type of jeopardy is a red flag that very often scammers will use.
7: The European Commission's accused Temu of failing to provide information during an inspection in Dublin in December. It's over indications the retailer may have received foreign subsidies, which distort the market. The aim of the inspection was to gather evidence as part of that investigation. Pulp O'Flynn and Kerry Chandler are some of the acts taking to the stage on day one at All Together Now. These people tell Spin why they're there.
10: It's atmosphere, really. It's not, everyone's open to chatting and you can just mix away amongst the campsites and stuff.
11: The crowd, people, the tunes as well are always unreal. Mary Walfers and Christy Moore.
7: 20 people have been arrested for drink or drug driving so far this weekend. A Garda road safety enforcement campaign is underway for the August bank holiday. 760 motorists were detected for speeding during the first day of operations yesterday. More than 1.4 billion drink containers were recycled through the deposit return scheme last year. That's according to Return's latest annual report. However, people failed to claim back 66 million euro in deposits last year. And Ed Sheeran's launching a cross-border music project for young people. The North-South Sounds programme will begin with performances by 50 young musicians in Belfast next week. It'll run until December.
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7: Kicking off with soccer drama, a senior advisor of FIFA president Gianni Infantino has reportedly quit over his plan to sell stakes in the body's major tournaments, including the World Cup. Carlos Cadeiro has described the proposal as a bad deal for football. Elsewhere, Shamrock Rovers can move 10 points clear at the top of the SSC Airtricity Men's Premier Division tonight. The Hoops travel to Drogheda United fresh from a narrow defeat in their Champions League qualifier in midweek. The other game tonight sees Dundalk host bottom side Sligo Rovers. In golf, general admission tickets have now sold out for next year's Ryder Cup at Adair Manor. And it's day 5 of the Galway races at Ballybrit. The first of 8 races goes past the post at 5. Download the Galway app now, your new home for Off the Ball.
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13: How's it going? It's Shannon here. First up, a Clueless sequel is like so totally happening. Yeah, but Paramount Plus have officially picked up a show for an event series with OG star Alicia Silverstone set to reprise her iconic role as Cher Horowitz. The new series is set in present day, and according to the logline, it will be about Cher feeling clueless all over again when it comes to parenting a teenage daughter of her own. With filming expected to start in LA next year. Oh, I am buzzing for that. And finally, this is your last chance to bag tickets to the biggest R&B tour in history. The final tickets for the weekend After Hours Till Dawn stadium tour have dropped, so save your tears and catch the show of the summer, the 22nd and 23rd of August in Crow Park. And for more of the hottest trending stories, add Spin to your social feeds.
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7: Getting sunnier as we go.

the weather forecast is giving me whiplash today. The last hour, Katie sounded like she was threatening us when she said sunny to start. And now she's saying sunny to go. So for the rest of the day, it's going to be sunny. Look, whatever it may be, we're going to enjoy it regardless. And let's kick off 10 Spin Hits. It's you and Mac Vicker. It's Share the House. It's Spin. It's Michaela.

Talk to you. We are in the middle of 10 spin hits in a row. And Olivia Dean, what a few years she is having. So she's after getting shortlisted for the Mercury Prize Award, which is like a really big deal in the music industry. And she's like, I remember being so proud and nervous with my first album there in 2023. It's mad to think how far I've come and what's happened. That girl wouldn't believe where she is now. It just makes me love her even more. She's the cutest. It's Olivia Dean. Man, I need on spin.

0: Dermot Kennedy Turnstiles wrapping up 10 spin hits in a row. There seems to be a lot of people like really anxious at the moment, myself included. So if you were in that headspace, here's a bit of advice from Dermot Kennedy, which kind of made me feel better.
1: Don't listen to them when they tell you it's not that simple, because it is that simple. Whenever I was younger and I didn't have a career in music, I at least felt very sure of myself, and I was like, I know I'm good at this, I know I can do this. You feel so confident, yeah. You get a career and then there's lots more to consider, and you tour and there are certain things that challenge you. So then it brings you back to this point where you kind of think like, oh no, it is that simple.
0: Yeah. It is that simple. We can put that to anything. And for me, that's going to be, yeah, it's that simple to like spend a day being a gremlin in bed watching Netflix. Thank you. I don't think I will ever tire of this song. And hopefully you're the same. Tame Impala, Jenny on the remix of Dracula, plays next on Spin.
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If you know one thing about me, you know I love petty, iconic behaviour from celebrities. It's drama, but I'm not involved in it. And Noah Kahan, one of his songs was used in a video for the Trump administration. Noah Kahan was like, I do not give you permission to use this. They didn't remove the video, so Noah Kahan has removed the song from all streaming platforms. Come on, that's iconic. Spin Summer Cash Machine. Summer Cash Machine. Don't tell him I ever said this, but iconic also Barry Dunn, because like he has to be one of the most well-known men in Ireland now, because he just rings people all the time and gives them money. Never me, but it could be you. We're not making a call this week, okay? So don't worry about your phone later on. It's fine. It'll be next Friday. It's going to happen just after 3. The same rules will apply. It is worth 303,000 euro, okay? So mark that down. And of course, that is the same amount all next week because we're not making a call till then, okay? So 3:05 next Friday, Barry make the call. You have 5 rings to answer. He'll have the chats. Ask for the exact cash amount you need to tell him, 303,000 euro exactly, then that'll be in your bank account next Friday evening. Like, that is pretty exceptional. I would thoroughly enjoy winning that, as I think anybody would. Now, if you haven't entered yet, don't worry. You have a whole other week to do so, but if you want to get it out of the way, you know, the

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4: I'm Katie, here's what's happening. A protest against the refusal of study visas for Palestinian students from Gaza took place this morning. Almost 20 students from Gaza who secured scholarships for third level education this year have had their visa applications rejected. Labour Senator Laura Harman was there and says the colleges are ready to take the students.
5: The government need to intervene. They need to ensure that these students get their visas. I think it's outrageous that the grounds for refusal included them not having bank statements. These students are coming from a country that's subjected to genocide. There is no post there.
4: There is a new scam doing the rounds for Booking.com customers. People have been getting WhatsApp messages saying there's an issue with their booking, requesting confirmation and payment by clicking a link or risk cancellation. Spin's tech expert Jess Kelly says it's hard to spot the red flags, but outlines one big thing to look out for.
6: If you don't do this, this consequence will happen. That type of jeopardy is a red flag that very often scammers will use.
4: Separately, some female politicians have received over 20 calls from a man claiming to be a paedophile. Cork Fianna Fáil councillor Una McCarthy was one of them.
7: He told me his name and asked if I wanted to keep my community safe from people like him. And he proceeded to claim that he was a paedophile. So I ended the call. But he continued to call.
4: An investigation into these calls has been opened by Special Garda counter-terrorism officers. Lyft, which owns Freenow, has bought the Link taxi service in Dublin and Swift in Limerick. Both are phone-based taxi dispatchers. Lyft says passengers can expect faster pickup times as this will bring in more drivers when Link and Swift are brought into the Freenow ecosystem. Meanwhile, for festival goers, Paul Bufflin and Kerry Chandler are just some of the acts taking to the stage on day one of All Together Now. These people tell Spin why they've gone.
8: It's the atmosphere, really. It's not, everyone's open to chatting and you can just mix away amongst the campsites and stuff.
9: The crowd, the people, the tunes as well are always unreal. Mary Wallopers and Christy Moore.
4: And Northwest has cancelled her first headline tour just days before it was due to begin. In a message to fans, she says she's disappointed but promises something special soon.
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4: Kicking off with soccer drama, a senior advisor of FIFA president Gianni Infantino has reportedly quit over his plan to sell stakes in the body's major tournaments, including the World Cup. Carlos Cadeiro has described the proposal as a bad deal for football. Elsewhere, Shamrock Rovers can move 10 points clear at the top of the SSC Airtricity Men's Premier Division tonight. The Hoops travel to Drogheda United fresh from a narrow defeat in their Champions League qualifier in midweek. The other game tonight sees Dundalk host bottom side Sligo Rovers. In golf, general admission tickets have now sold out for next year's Ryder Cup at Adair Manor. And it's day 5 of the Galway races at Ballybrit. The first of 8 races goes past the post at 5. Download the Goaline app now, your new home for Off the Ball.
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11: How's it going? It's Shannon here. First up, a Clueless sequel is like so totally happening. Yeah, but Paramount Plus have officially picked up a show for an event series with OG star Alicia Silverstone set to reprise her iconic role as Cher Horowitz. The new series is set in present day, and according to the logline, it will be about Cher feeling clueless all over again when it comes to parenting a teenage daughter of her own. With filming expected to start in LA next year. Oh, I am buzzing for that. And finally, this is your last chance to bag tickets to the biggest R&B tour in history.
2: Ooh, I'm blinded by the lights. 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
11: 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And for more of the hottest trending stories, add Spin to your social feeds.
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13: You're locked in to Spin with Michaela. And have you heard one of our favorite DJ producers who, since like 2014, has been dropping every single summer banger, has decided to become a haggis farmer and producer? Mm-hmm. Yeah. Any idea who it is? He plays in just a few, but let's kick off 10 Spin Hits with the MK. It's Come Find Me.

Sammy teaming up with the Kid Laroi on that one. It's Noble, it is Spin, and we are in the middle of the iconic 10 Spin hits in a row. And speaking of iconic, Calvin Harris, he has dropped every summer banger since, well, for as long as I can remember. Now, a few years ago, he did let everyone know that he's become a farmer, and now he has decided to release his own range of haggis, which makes sense, because he is Scottish. Scottish are famous for haggis, but, like, also bizarre. Here he is with Ellie Goulding. It's Free on Spin.

0: 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Here is something new. 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
2: I don't know about you, but I actually think this is going to be like their biggest song to date. It's just so good. You can definitely hear the Ed Sheeran vibes on it though, but they work seamlessly together. It is Cat's Eye, Animal. 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

0: If you've been hemming and hawing about whether you should go out this weekend, I think that song is the deciding factor. And I think it's, yeah, you're not going to regret it because it's a bank holiday weekend. So you have extra time to rest and recover afterwards.
1: Spin Summer Cash Machine.
0: Summer Cash Machine. We are going to be making that call next week, okay? Normally at this time, I'm like lecturing you. Go get your phone. Where is it? Why is it not near you? Have it on loud. You don't get any of that from me today, which is unfortunate for me. I do enjoy it. But look, this time next week, I'll be doing that because Barry Dunn will be making that Spin Cash Machine call next Friday, all right? Next Friday, just after 3 o'clock. Same rules apply. You'll have 5 rings to answer. Hopefully you do so. Tell him the exact cash amount of €303,000 exactly. And then he'll be like, oh, that's yours. And it will be in your bank account tax-free that evening. Like, I don't know what more you could want from us. If you haven't entered yet, well, like, if you're not in, you can't win. But fear not, you don't need to scramble to do it now. You do have till 3 o'clock next Friday to enter, but if you want to get it out of the way, you know yourself, you can enter via the Spin website, or you can text Spin to 57557. 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And if Feet is Jumping didn't get you in the mood to go out this weekend, Jazzy Chris Lorenzo, Invisible, definitely will. 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

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It's summer's number one hit music station and the home of Spin's Naughty Threesome. And I don't know if there's a much better vibe than a Naughty Threesome going into a bank holiday weekend. It's on the way, kicking off with Flo Rida and Kesha. I'll catch you Tuesday from 10 a.m. Until then, have a lovely weekend. Bye.

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1: Here's what you need to know.
2: I'm Katie, here's what's happening. A protest against the refusal of study visas for Palestinian students from Gaza took place this morning. Almost 20 students from Gaza who secured scholarships for third level education this year have had their visa applications rejected. Labour Senator Laura Harman was there and says the colleges are ready to take the students.
3: The government need to intervene. They need to ensure that these students get their visas. I think it's outrageous that the grounds for refusal included them not having bank statements. These students are coming from a country that's subjected to genocide. There is no post there.
2: There is a new scam doing the rounds for Booking.com customers. People have been getting WhatsApp messages saying there's an issue with their booking, requesting confirmation and payment by clicking a link or risk cancellation. Spin's tech expert Jess Kelly says it's hard to spot the red flags, but outlines one big thing to look out for.
4: If you don't do this, this consequence will happen. That type of jeopardy is a red flag that very often scammers will use.
2: Separately, some female politicians have received over 20 calls from a man claiming to be a paedophile. Cork Fianna Fáil councillor Una McCarthy was one of them.
5: He told me his name and asked if I wanted to keep my community safe from people like him. And he proceeded to claim that he was a paedophile. So I ended the call, but he continued to call.
2: An investigation into these calls has been opened by Special Garda counter-terrorism officers. Lyft, which owns Freenow, has bought the Link taxi service in Dublin and Swift in Limerick. Both are phone-based taxi dispatchers. Lyft says passengers can expect faster pickup times as this will bring in more drivers when Link and Swift are brought into the Freenow ecosystem. Meanwhile, for festival goers, Paul Bufflin and Kerry Chandler are just some of the acts taking to the stage on day one of All Together Now. These people tell Spin why they've gone.
6: It's the atmosphere, really. It's not, everyone's open to chatting and you can just mix away amongst the campsites and stuff.
7: The crowd, the people, the tunes as well are always unreal. Mary Wildfires and Christy Moore.
2: And Northwest has cancelled her first headline tour just days before it was due to begin. In a message to fans, she says she's disappointed but promises something special soon.
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2: Kicking off with soccer drama, a senior advisor of FIFA president Gianni Infantino has reportedly quit over his plan to sell stakes in the body's major tournaments, including the World Cup. Carlos Cadeiro has described the proposal as a bad deal for football. Elsewhere, Shamrock Rovers can move 10 points clear at the top of the SSC Artricity Men's Premier Division tonight. The Hoops travel to Drogheda United fresh from a narrow defeat in their Champions League qualifier in midweek. The other game tonight sees Dundalk host bottom side Sligo Rovers. In golf, general admission tickets have now sold out for next year's Ryder Cup at Adair Manor. And it's day 5 of the Galway races at Ballybrit. The first of 8 races goes past the post at 5. Download the Go Loud app now, your new home for Off the Ball.
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9: Hey, it's Shannon here. First up, Liam Payne's girlfriend Kate Cassidy is setting the record straight on why she is removing her tattoo tributes to him.
10: I mean, like, some of you guys would be like offended at the fact that I'm deciding to laser off these tattoos on my body. The only reason that I am lasering off these tattoos is literally just because they are too thick for my liking. The meaning behind all of my tattoos are so, so special to me, so I am not lasering them off. That I'm gonna get them redone somewhere else that has experience in fine line tattoos and just get them moved down.
9: Elsewhere, Ed Sheeran's music charity, the Ed Sheeran Foundation, is launching in Ireland. Yep, the project will kick off with performances by 50 young people at Fláchiún Éireann on the 3rd of August at Belfast City Hall. And in a statement, Ed said, "Every child should have the opportunity to learn and take part in music, and we're continuing our work work to help make that a reality. And finally, Barack Obama has shared his 2026 summer playlist. And on his list is Message in a Bottle by The Police, Charlie Brown by Coldplay, Girl Get Up by Doechii and SZA, and Where Is My Husband by Ray. And for more of the hottest trending stories, add Spin to your social feeds.
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2: Highs of 21 degrees today.

if you want to, stare if you want to, but I got to party. I'm up in the party, I'm glad that I got you, and it's alright. You got you a partner and cut up.

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17: Friday is here, the banker has arrived. Whatever you're getting up to, I hope you have an absolutely amazing time. We have to get to those summer cash machine details as well. We had no call today. It is carrying over to the following Friday, August 7th. 300k is up for grabs. Full details on how you can bag yourself that life-changing money is coming up very, very soon. Let's get back to the music though. Kicking off 10 Spin hits in a row with a song that is an absolute vibe right now. Harry Styles, it's Aperture on Summer's number one hit music station.

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In the middle of 10 spin hits in a row. 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It's Slater, Dance, playing on Summer's number one hit music station.

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2: I cannot figure out if this girl sounds more like Amy Winehouse or Adele. I mean, it's not bad company to be in. She is one of my favorite artists in the game right now, and she is back with a brand new track. It's Sienna Spyro, Great Expectations.

0: That is brand new music from Sienna Spyro. Great Expectations closing out 10 spin hits in a row. Hope we're having a lovely Friday afternoon. The bank holiday weekend is finally here, and that isn't even the best bit of good news I have for you. Check this out.
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0: 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And good luck! 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Let's go.

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0: Paul Russell, Lil Boo Thang is playing on summer's number one hit music station. Our favorite breakfast crew have got the extra weekend off, so they won't be back in action till Tuesday morning. But the Tricky 10 will be back with them. You can play twice a day, once at 8 a.m. and again at 9 for a chance to win €2,000. And they're also going to have Khaki Kid in studio for an interview. You are not going to want to miss it. Get fully charged with Emma, Dave and Fiona every single weekday from 7 a.m. 10 Spin Hits is just around the corner. When we come back, we are getting this party started with another Talk To You. Stay right here.
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2: Traffic on the N4 westbound is solid from Junction 3 Lucan East to a crash in the right lane at Junction 6 Selbridge. A breakdown on the M1 northbound in the left lane before Junction 5 Lusk is causing a delay. There is a collision on the M1 southbound off slip to the M50 southbound, and there's a delay on the M50 northbound from Junction 11 Tala to Junction 7 Lucan.
1: Here's what you need to know.
2: Katie, here's what's happening. A teenager set fire to two houses and three cars as part of a drug intimidation campaign in Dublin, a court has heard. The 17-year-old, who cannot be named due to his age, is charged with arson and other offences. The Dublin Children's Court heard the alleged arson spree took place over the course of 39 days between January 24th and March the 2nd this year. The boy was remanded in continuing custody and is due to appear again in August. Crowds gathered outside government buildings in protest today of the refusal of study visas for Palestinian students from Gaza. Gada Ashour received a scholarship last year and now studies at DCU. She's campaigning for the visas to be granted.
3: Give those students safe passage before it's too late. Those students like me are ready to change the world despite the trauma which we have been going through. But right now the world has to change for them.
2: People are being urged to stay alert as a sophisticated new scam targeting Booking.com customers is doing the rounds. Holidaymakers report receiving WhatsApp messages pushing them to confirm and pay again via a new link or risk losing their booking. Tech expert Jess says there's multiple weak points which could have led to this.
4: Booking.com were compromised earlier in the year, but we also don't know for sure that this is how the scammers got this information. It could be that the systems of the accommodation were compromised somewhere along the way.
2: Hope headlined their first Irish festival in 15 years tonight when they take to the main stage at All Together Now alongside Gurriers, Sexy Tyke and Trinity Orchestra. These people told us who they are most looking forward to seeing.
5: I'm excited to see Pulp.
6: Maybe Sexy Tyke.
7: 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Pulp as well.
8: Probably like Christy Moore or maybe the Mary Wallopers, I'd say.
9: 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I'm waiting for Underworld.
2: And Ariana Grande's new album, Petal, is winning praise from critics, with reviewers calling it an old-fashioned triumph. The singer's 8th studio record is out and features songs reportedly inspired by her breakup with fellow actor Ethan Slater. It's been praised as personal songwriting and polished pop sound.
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2: A former senior advisor of FIFA president Gianni Infantino has described his plan to sell stakes in the body's major tournaments as a bad deal for football. Carlos Cudero has stepped down from his role, saying he cannot stand by while FIFA considers selling a stake in the World Cup. Vice president of UEFA, Laura McAllister, believes more people will come out against the plans.
12: There is discomfort within the administration of FIFA about this proposal, and that doesn't surprise me one bit, because it was a unilateral intervention. Something that was ill thought out and had potentially catastrophic consequences.
2: FIFA needs a simple majority of its 211 member associations to be able to enact the plan. Download the GoLight app now, your new home for Off the Ball.
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13: How's it going? It's Shannon here. First up, the trailer for Alex Earle's new Netflix show, Earle Meets World, arriving the 4th of September, has dropped.
14: Then
5: mean, season one of Real Meets World was insane. 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
13: Ooh, I hope she finally addresses that Alex Cooper drama. Moving along, Kim Kardashian and Kanye West's daughter, Northwest, was scheduled to launch a concert tour with Molly Santana next week, but it was abruptly cancelled. Taking to Instagram stories, the 13-year-old wrote, "I was really excited to go on tour with Molly Santana. Sadly, it isn't happening anymore, but I have something special for you guys. See you soon." And finally, Marcus Mumford revealed his wife, Carey Mulligan, banned music in their home because he can't do background music. Yep, he said, "If music is on, I want to lean in and listen to it, and I can't switch that part of my brain off. So if I'm having a conversation, I just stop to listen." And for more of the hottest trending stories, add Spin to your social feeds.
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0: Oh, kicking off the 4 o'clock hour on the bank holiday weekend. 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But let's get back to the music. We have got 10 spin hits on the way for you. So many great tracks, but could not think of a better one to get us kicked off. Let's get the party vibes going. It's another Talk to You.

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3: Queen Bee is back. She has ditched the cowboy boots for more of an up-tempo. Maybe, Connor, what would you say, back to her R&B type of ways, poppy ways? I am so here for it. This is an absolute banger. Beyoncé is back. This is Morning Dew playing on Summer's number one hit music station.

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0: Kingfisher, The Blade, closing out 10 spin hits in a row on a bank holiday Friday. 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
2: The M50 sidebound is busy from the M1 interchange to a crash in the right lane after Junction 4 Ballymun. There is a delay again from Junction 16 Cherrywood to Junction 8 Kilmarnock on the N11. The N4 westbound is slow from Junction 4 Lucan Village to Junction 5 Leakslip, and there's a delay on the M50 northbound from Junction 11 Tala to Junction 7 Lucan.
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2: so cool. So she just announced her long-awaited world tour and not a single Irish date on it. What are we doing, Tyler? I mean, she did just cancel a Nigerian show, so maybe we'll get a sneaky Dublin one in there. Here's a new track. It's That Girl.

0: Wiz the MC, Show Me Love, playing on Spin. It is not too late for you to have the summer of your dreams, because next Friday we are giving away an absolutely mouth-watering amount with the Summer Cash Machine. 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That is 57557. And good luck! Make sure you're keeping that dial turned all the way up, because when we come back, we've got 10 spin hits in a row on the way. Bebe Rexha, New Religion, it's coming up next.
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13: M50 Sidebound is busy from Junction 4 Ballymun to Junction 5 Finglas. There is a delay again from Junction 16 Cherrywood to Junction 5 Bryn North on the M11. The N4 Westbound is slow from Junction 4 Lucan Village to Junction 5 Leixlip. And there is a delay on Bolton Street Northbound onto Dorset Street, which is congested from Capel Street to Temple Street.
11: Here's what you need to know.
13: I'm Katie, here is what's happening. A large number of people gathered outside government buildings today in protest of the refusal of study visas for Palestinian students from Gaza. Gada Ashour received a scholarship last year and now studies at DCU. She's campaigning for the visas to be granted.
14: Give those students safe passage
4: before it's too late. Those students like me are ready to change the world despite the trauma which we have been going through. But right now the world has to change for them.
13: There's been a 10% increase in homelessness since this time last year. There were 17,482 in emergency accommodation last month. That's up over 1,500 on figures recorded in June of last year. A sophisticated new scam targeting Booking.com customers is doing the rounds. People are receiving WhatsApp messages and emails pushing them to confirm and pay again via a new link or risk losing the booking. Spin's tech expert Jess says there's multiple weak points which could have caused this.
14: Booking.com were compromised earlier in the year, but we also don't know for sure that this is how the scammers got this information. It could be that the systems of the accommodation were compromised somewhere along the way. It could be that the same password and email combo is being utilized across the board on a few different websites. All they need to do is access one of those.
13: More than 1.4 billion drinks containers were recycled through the deposit return scheme last year. However, customers failed to claim back 60 million euro in deposits, according to Return's latest annual report. Pulp headline their first Irish festival in 15 years tonight. They'll take to the main stage tonight at All Together Now alongside Gurriers, Sexy Tig and Trinity Orchestra. These people told us who they are most looking forward to seeing.
15: I'm excited to see Pulp.
16: Maybe Sexy Tig.
17: Cardinals. Pulp as well.
18: Probably like Christy Moore or maybe the Mary Wallopers, I'd say.
19: Kneecap. I'm waiting for Underworld.
13: And Tom Holland says plans for his Spider-Man successor have been in development since 2021's No Way Home. He's the first actor in the role to get a fourth standalone movie with Spider-Man Brand New Day out in cinemas now.
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13: Lots of soccer drama today. First up, Carlos Cadeiro has resigned from his position as senior advisor to FIFA president Gianni Infantino. The American said that he cannot stand by in the wake of his proposal to sell stakes in the body's major tournaments. He described it as a bad deal for football, with North America, Europe and Asia's governing bodies planning to reject the proposal. UEFA members are also open to boycotting the World Cup. Meanwhile, Chelsea have been fined £10 million for breaching rules on payments to agents between 2009 and 2022. The club have also been given a suspended ban on registering new players for two transfer windows. Elsewhere, the football world continues to mourn following the death of AC Milan legend Franco Baresi. Download the Go Light app now, your new home for off the ball.
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23: How's it going? It's Shannon here. First up, the trailer for Alex Earle's new Netflix show, Earl Meets World, arriving the 4th of September, has dropped.
24: Filming season one of Earl Meets World was insane. My life has a way of making things chaotic.
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23: Ooh, I hope she finally addresses that Alex Cooper drama. Moving along, Kim Kardashian and Kanye West's daughter, Northwest, was scheduled to launch a concert tour with Molly Santana next week, but it was abruptly cancelled. Taken to Instagram stories, the 13-year-old wrote, "I was really excited to go on tour with Molly Santana. Sadly, it isn't happening anymore, but I have something special for you guys. See you soon." And finally, Marcus Mumford revealed his wife, Carey Mulligan, banned music in their home because he can't do background music. Yep, he said, "If music is on, I want to lean in and listen to it, and I can't switch that part of my brain off. So if I'm having a conversation, I just stop to listen." And for more of the hottest trending stories, add Spin to your social feeds.
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1: It officially is 5 o'clock. The workday is almost over. And this week on the show, we have teamed up with Skechers to give away a €200 in-store voucher. 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Let's get back to the music though. Kicking off 10 spin hits in a row with an absolute banger. It's Bebe Rexha, New Religion.

That song is for nobody going down to All Together right now. That was Harry Styles' Dance No More, playing in the middle of 10 spin hits in a row. Hopping in the time machine all the way back to 2023 with this next one. It's Shaboozy, a bar song.

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You've got less than 10 minutes to get those entries in for the Skechers giveaway. Text the word Skechers to 087 711 1038 for a chance of winning a €200 in-store voucher. 087 711 1038.

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0: What a banger to close out 10 spinners in a row. 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The lines for the Skechers giveaway have officially closed. 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Tears run. Make sure you're keeping that dial turned all the way up, because when we come back, we've got music from Sabrina Carpenter, and we still have to get to those summer cash machine details next Friday. 300K is up for grabs.
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2: The M50 southbound is busy from Junction 16 Cherrywood to Junction 5 Bray North on the M11. The N4 outbound is congested from Junction 4 Lucan Village to Junction 5 Leakslip. Bolton Street southbound onto North King Street is congested from Capel Street to Church Street Junction. And there's a queue on Ranelagh Road northbound from Sanford Park School to the Triangle.
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2: If you're on your way down to Altogether Now this weekend, you will definitely see this man rocking the stage. He is also popping in to chat with Fully Charged, Emma, Dave and Fiona on Tuesday morning. It's Khaki Kid. He's back. It's called Easy Does It. I'll do

0: 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It is rolling on over to next week. 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That is 57557. And good luck! Unfortunately, that wraps it up for me, but stick around. The legendary Eb Wilde is in the house. He is going to get your Friday evening party kicked off. I can guarantee you of that one. I'll be back in action for Monday. My name is Jack Heating. I'll catch you later. Have a good banker. Peace.
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8: Here's what's happening. Night one of All Together Now Music Festival is officially underway. Around 35,000 people will attend over the weekend. Spin's Dana is there and is looking ahead for some of the must-see acts over the 3 days.
9: Pulp headline their first Irish festival in 15 years. Kneecap will perform at their only Irish festival this year. Underworld return, making it a hat-trick of ATN appearances, while Christy Moore marks a landmark moment with his first Irish festival performance in 14 years.
8: People gathered outside government buildings today in protest after some Palestinian students from Gaza had their study visa applications refused. Gada Ashur, who received a scholarship last year and now studies at DCU, was there and told Spin it's been life-changing.
10: I'm here to protest for the students who have been denied the right to come here to Ireland to study. 1 year ago, I was one of those students and I came from Gaza. So I'm here to protest for those students because Ireland has given me a lot as a person. It has changed my life.
8: There's been a 10% increase in homelessness since this time last year. There were 17,482 in emergency accommodation last month, up over 1,500 on figures recorded in June 2025. Holidaymakers are being warned fraudsters are targeting Booking.com customers in a new scam. People have been getting texts and emails warning them they must repay and confirm a booking before it is cancelled. Spin's tech expert Jess says it's hard to spot as they can look so real.
11: This is an example of AI because what they can do is run your information through a system, cross-reference that with the type of language, the colours, the branding and all the rest.
8: And Tom Holland says his Spider-Man stunts have always been a big passion of his.
12: I absolutely love it, but at the same time I have to give credit where credit is due. The stunt teams that we work with are some of the best in the world, and my stunt doubles do so much of the heavy lifting. You know, playing Spider-Man is a team effort and it's something that we all share that responsibility.
8: It comes as he's revealed plans for his successor have been in the works for 5 years. He's the first actor in the role to get a fourth standalone movie. Spider-Man Brand New Day is out now in cinemas.
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8: Lots of soccer drama today. First up, Carlos Cordero has resigned from his position as senior advisor to FIFA president Gianni Infantino. The American said that he cannot stand by in the wake of his proposal to sell stakes in the body's major tournaments. He described it as a bad deal for football, with North America, Europe and Asia's governing bodies planning to reject the proposal. UEFA members are also open to boycotting the World Cup. Meanwhile, Chelsea have been fined £10 million for breaching rules on payments to agents between 2009 and 2022. The club have also been given a suspended ban on registering new players for two transfer windows. Elsewhere, the football world continues to mourn following the death of AC Milan legend Franco Baresi. Download the GoLight app now, your new home for Off the Ball.
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14: How's it going? It's Shannon here. First up, the trailer for Alex Earle's new Netflix show, Earle Meets World, arriving the 4th of September, has dropped.
15: Filming season one of Earle Meets World was insane. My life has a way of making things chaotic.
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18: You all are Team Braxton.
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14: Ooh, I hope she finally addresses that Alex Cooper drama. Moving along, Kim Kardashian and Kanye West's daughter, North West, was scheduled to launch a concert tour with Molly Santana next week, but it was abruptly cancelled. Taken to Instagram stories, the 13-year-old wrote, "I was really excited to go on tour with Molly Santana. Sadly, it isn't happening anymore, but I have something special for you guys. See you soon." And finally, Marcus Mumford revealed his wife, Carey Mulligan, banned music in their home because he can't do background music. "Yep," he said, "if music is on, I want to lean in and listen to it, and I can't switch that part of my brain off. So if I'm having a conversation, I just stop to listen." And for more of the hottest trending stories, add Spin to your social feeds.
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8: Lows of 8 degrees tonight.
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Baker on production. What a track. A track called My Place on the Friday Night Residency. You enjoying this week's show so far? Do let me know over on Instagram. It's @EvWild. Live in the mix for 2 hours. It's the Friday Night Residency.

0: 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Let me tell you, it's been a sweaty one. I'm Ev Wild. Don't go anywhere. Be right back.
1: 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Don't stop.
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12: 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I'm Ev Wild. So, been supporting this vocalist for ages on the show. A good long

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5: Hello, hello, welcome along to this evening's show. Once again, a massive shout to Ev Wild for an incredible Friday night residency. He's back in the mix next Friday from 6. In the meantime, Marty here, welcoming you to officially the final weekend of July, the final Friday of July, dipping into the bank holiday weekend. Where has the time gone? I have no idea. We wrapped up the season in Mallorca during the week. I've got that set to come towards the end of the show, but let's jump into it with Hugh Gale and Moving to the Sun, playing in the mix

MK on a VIP Sunset remix of his very own track, Zone. It's Marty here with you in the mix, coming up towards the end of the show. 60 minutes of a live set recorded from Mallorca during the week, from the closing party of the season in Santa Ponsa. Another year gone by. Time really is zipping by at the moment, isn't it? In the meantime, let's get the latest on from Clonee, sampling a classic. This is One Question.

0: New music from Josh Baker featuring Poppy Vasco on vocals. That one is called My Place. I've said it before, actually, last week on the show. I was telling you about how I love watching his set with Prosper and Kedava from Coachella. If you're looking for a two-hour house music set from three of the biggest names in the game, really is one worth checking out. It's Marty here with you in the mix. I got you right up until 10 o'clock. We hand you over to DJ Ahmed then with R&B and hip-hop into the early hours of Saturday morning. This weekend, I'll be at All Together Now tomorrow. Set time at 3 p.m. Really looking forward to that one. Sunday night then, we are in Sligo in Gracie's. So hopefully I'll see you at some stage over the course of the weekend. We continue to soundtrack your Friday night in the mix in 2 seconds here on Spin. Hang on.
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Dua, Free Your Mind, Jake Shore ramping up the tempo on that remix, loving it so much. Heading towards that closing set that I was talking about in Mallorca during the week. We'll get to that very, very shortly. But in the meantime, the latest from David Henry, C-Mac on this as well. It's called I'm Like, She's Like, and it's in the mix on Spin.

Ilkay Malgra, Paige Tomlinson. Ramping up the tempo to that one. Been following Paige for quite some time on Instagram. Loving this stuff. Ah, she's putting out, especially that remix, adore it so much. It's Marty here with you in the mix, soundtracking your Friday night as always. At Marty Gilfoyle on Instagram if you want to reach out to us in the final weekend of July. Where is the time going? That is the best way to do so. But in the meantime, little bit of jazzy, little bit of

0: Geico knows there's a home you and a road you. Right now you're hearing home you. He's not in an RV. He's at home, watching the great outdoors on TV.
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0: eat a little bit of Mr. Vane, and you can't beat a little bit of Jazzy on a Friday night, so why not put them together, right? Smarty here with you in the mix during the week. I said farewell to another year on my favorite island in the whole world. Well, Lanzarote will be up there from a chill and food and everything else point of view. But when it comes to heading out and clubbing and nightlife, etc., I'd always choose Mallorca. Every summer I'm lucky to have a residency in Santa Ponsa, and this week we said goodbye to another summer. I recorded the set. We're going to get it on the full 60 minutes of that set. Well, it was actually a 90-minute set, but we recorded the whole thing. We only have time for 60 minutes. We got that on for you next in the mix right here on Spin. Hang on.
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2: Across Ireland on

Rise on the remix of I'm Not Alone. Calvin Harris, Marty here with you, bringing you through this weekend's featured set from the closing party in Mallorca from my residency. We have to do a little bit of Justin Bieber and Nicki Minaj, a lovely garage edit of Beauty and a Beat, and it's in the mix right here on Spin.

Callum Knight on the remix of Dirty Cash and Pause. Marty here. If you've just joined us, we are bringing you through my closing set from the closing party for my residency in Mallorca during the week. Can't believe the 2026 season done already. Already excited for 2027, and I was always excited getting this remix on since it was released from Millhouse. It's Moosty, it's Horny, and it's in the mix right here on Spin.

mashup, Hume and Goosebumps versus Alice DJ and Better Off Alone. It's Marty here with you, soundtracking your evening. Currently bringing you through this weekend's featured recorded set from the closing party in Santa Ponza, Mallorca, right into a little bit of Rihanna in the mix here.

0: tracking your Friday night. Bearing in mind, after 10 o'clock, if you love your R&B and hip-hop, you will love what's on the way. DJ Ahmed in the mix since the early hours of Saturday morning, and you best believe he'll have tons of Rihanna in there. Currently in the middle of this weekend's featured live set from the closing party in Santa Ponza in Mallorca. You can probably hear it being blended in underneath us right now, the new one from Kedema. It's called Comes and Goes, and it's just ahead here on Spin. Hang on.
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2: 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Marty is in the mix.

Morgan Seatree and Beat is Jumping. Marty here with you, bringing you through this weekend's featured recorded set from the closing party from my Mallorca residency during the week. Straight in to a remix that I adore so much. Oliver Heldens on the edit of Parada.

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0: mix that I have been rinsing in my sets ever since he released it. Cristiano Fry and the edit of Dizzy Rascal and Bonkers. It's Marty here with you saying good night. From my last set there, Mallorca, the residency is over 2026. So it was a good one. Looking forward to 2027 already. I'll see you tomorrow in the mix from 6 p.m. In the meantime, if you love your R&B and hip hop, you're going to love what's on the way next. DJ Ahmed in the mix into the early hours of Sunday morning. Next here on Spin. Have a good one.
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to the time and we party all night. Ain't no stopping this vibe till we turn off the lights. 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Ain't no stopping this vibe till we turn off the lights. 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

Irish music from June. It's Maybe on Spin, and I caught up with Jazzy a few weeks ago. We know she's the queen of collaborations. I threw a few names out at her, and one was Gorgon City. She bid onto it until I mentioned Kedema, but I'd still like to see it happen. It's Gorgon City on Spin.

0: Bizarre Larson on spin. Love to keep you up to date with all the celebs. And Becky Hill, there's nothing going on with her yet because she seems to have gone into hiding since she got booed off stage for playing her new music. She's up next on Spin. Enjoy
1: 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Jamie and Faye on Spin.
2: Who's an artist that you wouldn't go to see for free?
3: This is...
2: controversial.
3: I don't really want to say it out loud.
2: Yeah.
3: But Daniel O'Donnell.
2: I was going to say Nathan Carter, so we're kind of aligned here. Yeah.
3: Yeah, I feel really bad because, you know, he's such a lovely man. I've never met him, but he just seems so lovely. Yeah, but like, I don't understand the hype.
2: Well, he's more hyped for the grannies and stuff like that, isn't he?
3: I don't know, Jamie.
2: People in Donegal are going mad, banging on the radio.
3: Yeah, young ones, sorry.
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Dua Lipa on Summer's number one hit music station. You're hanging out with Emer on Spin, and if you've been listening to my show for a good few weeks now, you know I love scattering in some Irish music. 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Mike is going to be coming up after Tyla. It's That Girl. Oh yeah.

0: Jazzy on Spin. 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I got you covered. 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
2: Hey, it's Shannon here. First up, BTS have revealed they have decided not to submit their music for consideration at the 2027 Grammy Awards, saying in a statement, "I hope music itself can be heard and loved rather than being distinguished by region or language." Elsewhere, Grammy CEO Harvey Mason Jr. said, "The Asian pop category was created to celebrate the depth, diversity, and extraordinary growth of pop artistry coming out of Asia. I also want to be very clear, submitting music in a genre category does not exclude an artist from also submitting and being considered in the general field categories." Suki Waterhouse has revealed that her two-year-old daughter has the sweetest nickname for her dad, Robert Pattinson, since he started filming The Batman Part 2.
3: She's on FaceTime to her dad, who today is like covered in blood with like huge black circles around his eyes. And I'm like, hi. Like, do you know, she calls him like Daddy Batman now, because he's always dressed up like that for like the next 7 months, like whenever he's on FaceTime.
2: Very cute. This iconic film could be getting a reboot.
4: It's a change, you filthy animal.
2: Yes, according to Matt Baloney, Disney has reportedly met with Macaulay Culkin on making a new Home Alone film. The studio is apparently buzzing over a potential reboot of the franchise with Culkin involved. I think we're all buzzing. Moving along, Ryan Murphy has spoken about the possibility of a Glee reboot. Speaking to People, the writer and showrunner reflected on the impact of the musical comedy series, saying that the show is interesting because it comes back around. So many young people now watch it, and I'm like, maybe we should revisit that show. There's a video going viral of Harry Styles looking visibly shocked after he watched a woman completely abandon her child so she could grab a selfie with him. I'm not gonna lie, she's probably low-key most of us. Little Mix star Leanne has launched a paid subscription, giving fans exclusive behind-the-scenes access to her pregnancy journey.
5: Welcome to my Patreon. I am so excited to start this. I'm expecting my third child. I thought it would be really amazing to bring you on that journey with me. There's so much that goes unsaid with pregnancy.
2: Naturally, the move has sparked mixed reactions online, with some saying, make that bank, while others said, getting fans to pay for pregnancy updates is very dystopian. Elsewhere, Timothée Chalamet could reportedly be heading to the MCU. According to an insider, Timothée is being eyed up to play Harry Osborn in Tom Holland's next Spider-Man film, and Tom has previously spoken about wanting him in the MCU, so that makes this rumor even more exciting. And finally, Jared Leto has responded to accusations of criminal sexual conduct by four women, saying, "I have never sexually assaulted anyone in my entire life. These claims are absolutely and categorically false." And for more of the hottest trending stories, add Spin to your social feeds.
0: Spin Summer Cash Machine.